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3: Hello.
2: Oh,
3: John
2: for radio, no
3: kakra. Yabonsini, Aguna Bedmansi.
1: Okay.
3: Openi Akwaba.
2: Yeah, it's Aminia.
3: Last week, I went to Yantio. Ra, you're too on Tinam Yamano, in Matuonka, Tinamu Akwaba. Now, so, Winshaw, no shouting.
1: Amen.
3: Press before say, Asungian Count, was your council. Roman for say, Christ Asungian Count, was your own so, and count. Ya to dia o ti ya sia on passion dia na ni ho se ni o ti ya as mu ge ge e fi we dia se ni amo kan se if you choose to mo ni ro ma fo no ma sa kan fa ho bo yesu ma ho nto so ho nto wa ni fi o ba ndi yi se ni amo kan sa na se se Christopher, you know, your church here. Ah, Christo. Now, said here, I guess, and gives you everybody. Ready, come, come, not being you. My conscience, I'm saying, I'm the mind of the air. Yet, not Christo, then you're sneaking. I mean, come, we shall, we use it. Amen.
1: Amen.
4: That's it.
2: And Yanom say, Yesha, oh, say, Asumje you a cow was semen. Yes, Christo say, Masum Jen amid me mammo. Et one an asum Jen, ye also go cry said an amp on say canoe. Say, ye share Senna Jonah. Asum Jen no coagulian or tashes, no eco yen will bunsi yem. 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Miss Row. And it was a man who asked him, J.B. Befrina main, Efrina main chain. And then they more asked him, J. Utrania, when I mean, yes, yes, Puma, I bonsuma, when I may have done for dear, or better have a quasso, Cosuaji, Yenina. Nem Momono.

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1: 2 months ago I launched the free primary healthcare program at Lodowa in Greater Accra. As the minister rightly explained, we had only the national health insurance. The national health insurance gave coverage to about 60% of our population. 60% of our population had national health insurance cards and were covered by health insurance. So the question we ask ourselves, what are the other 40%? The other 40% don't have national health insurance cards, and so they are not able to access the medical care when they need it. And every country is aspiring to reach what they call universal health coverage. It means that 100% of your population have access to healthcare. I realize that the remaining 40% were in two categories.
0: Ghana man penny John Dramani Mama and I attend in Kano. We are not a pomodina so a four. On four cabinet minta a candle, or not so ever honomo, or the NCB a tumu, a camo, two munchine, a tremu, sa free healthcare policy, and she share a buy a de a baye, a moisturum qua a de a bois adasa. Na o my moon, you know, say ye de any idiot share a boy pa, or quaso a tremu. 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
2: 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Baku, SASA, people buy a free area home. And to some rain, no, free primary health care anymore. Oba, who said, and as a four, everybody here,
3: Angel.
2: Ever John Mahama said, Acha Kurano, I think Baku, I was said, can I need the screen you?
0: Onyam for Cabana Minta Akando, a year swafu, no, and I a hair, a pomodini asher no esso, and now so a day ni semi a two a gap. One sem from Yadiani HMO a war a puer mantam no honomo, and now mentioning cropon crachy, penini on yam for a day a two a gap say. 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
3: ene ma ma kame na yakoye so kate for 24 hour market there were metro type there were municipal type there were district type and there were sub district type and popo a municipal type content no are almost the same. Now, so content, you only come, you depend on the demands of them. To what point you will share bypass. I didn't hear you back up over your garages. See, the American market in such a way, said other parts of the land will be reserved for garages. Two, the aggressive event said in the form of restaurant or restaurant. So we beat me, garage for double for the minimum at any day. And our restaurants no very much. You can see any traditional market will be a bit looking like paradise.
0: Onwanyamfo Tamimu Halidu, aye mentioning group on crash penny limited MC, and now Ode and Semi Etu Jano. 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
5: about 3,000 price cycle operators were finding it difficult to dispose their rage. This was as a result of most of the landfill sites being inundated with the recent flood that met the city. And clearly, if not the intervention of Zoom Lion or just one group of companies, reopening this transfer station at Atimota here, it would have been a serious problem. And I'm happy that the National Security Coordinator and the 48 engineers are trying to put back the road leading to the Malam transfer station.
6: Angel.
0: On Wanyan for Ahmed Ibrahim, and I at Nenkano, now Bravo Vieno, now Executive Chairman, Emma Just One Group of Companies, Dr. Joseph Sion, a Japan, and so Edia to Ghana for Nimse. Yem sue bibi and free a maya who dwa. 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
7: In China, no one pays for transfer station. 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
0: Dr. Joseph Siao Ono and Eko Farabai, Emma Just One Group of Companies. Yeah, Eba Ewira Dia was Ono or Zoom Lion. Ka one ne chikura wonshia Emma Ewira Enkoso Entenaho. 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
2: 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Now, what Peru do? What friend number is Zimubia? 0244-186-612. 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
0: 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Or so for saying shine, I mean shine name, so for I know Shrawa. Now I can see. So then it's
2: 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I mean Shrano pass a man who can name a mere fan or so. I said, when you win yam. Our dear yard, the pap. I see we heard an appearance and a cry now, he said. Nyame adom watiasim
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0: 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Yeah, okay.
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0: Yo, I don't follow me yet. 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A radin shell, say, would do a fidia ato angel. Now, I'll be through me. I say, Deeper Life, Breno Asso, Deeper Life Bible Church. You be called a radio and you know, and then I pray a tear for na papa and I'm and fidia so a cassa. 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So far insurance card, Nasi Kutawa, Uni Ohaubia, Yame, a Benam or Mosso Abwa Show. Kama. May call Denasi. 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Specialist Hospital. 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For insurance card nekuta, na ombe show, kama. Then I saw tre do my co nim kakra, unsa ebe count omo. Pechi number 2, aye de Seneca Hospital, omoso aye juma, kama, o si kruuma, o sope, do Seneca Hospital, no modo monsacha, o se ko, somebody ni siwana. Almost so a year, my Macassar Hoddy, or my burdens, I can see a price. See what my baby, I bet that you will be a winning will help beam. Now, may call Accra after Omega Hospital, or Accra Medina. Almost so the Macassar Dano, so ye, so pa, ye can see a pa when you bosswa, won't say yes, I'm pa, or call beer, ya prepare, huh? Now, so I could ya, I'm sure. Messer for insurance card, cutter. Now, I'm bidding so preaching, be I bidding so Eddie Ayama. Now, Dr. Bewa Hospital, or Cratchy. 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
1: Every say, oh, so nyamia heno. 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One kasadia was a man, yes, you may have his name, beya. 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I know you are when you are men and Cassania Nadi. No, Jadia, what Jadia is there for me, me and the Duana to, or a sresso, no one could do us a bush assassin. No, let Jaman and Coupon. Namin and him to obey. No, what you also we pardon say, obey him pipe before. Ah, Luca, a trade room watch, the Chemu Bacon. Luke chapter 18, Mikan Kai, verse 1. 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bit to me a wow. Then that bit to me a chum, nothing. Why, via tasso say, strike a babble no hair, or chinimu time we call, dear Daniel. A trade kind, oh, be a upper heavy acorn, the genus here new. Daniel, make chapter 1:8. Be your trust some call, not yanking kind. Daniel chapter 1:8, to your yamias, and was it? Daniel born in Trim say, I'm found in Niani, and sound on them, and wouldn't feel empty or snap your forehead. 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
0: 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You true, ha, what prepare near sin is you near how, what pe giant yes, dear crown, which I am concerned, Cusso, mean him so obey, if you say yes to demo, any abom pie.
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2: 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Our pharmacies and herbal shops. Now, what do you do? What number is it? 0244-186-612. 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A painful, a battery, one more money for any quarter when you feel doing a train come home.
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0: Egypt versus Iran. 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Yes, Africa at the seven and a room.
1: Do it again. Now you get to believe, I believe, 'cause you know what it
0: is. Egusu Air County,
1: to believe
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0: More

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And like I say, Ghana ever yet richer by $11 million. Brazil, Uruguay. Say yeah, you're the round 32. Where's England? Yeah. You qualify you know, you're 12.5 million. Yeah. To Kabomua. It's a World Cup, you know, Ghana ever rich by $23.5 million. Oh, cool. And then I'm going to see it. And then I'm doing 9 p.m. Some 12 hours from now. Black Stars and Croatia.

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1: And also, I visited Black Stars Camp for her. And we are pledging $100,000 bonus. I said Black Stars, Croatia. Obit your bonus of $100,000.

businessman Ibrahim Mahama. Ataske or no minister. Any GFA president Ket Okraku. That is how you raise the way. Say Omun secure the design of the Gillette Stadium. I was Boston. All the tears in the pain. Now Omun Shasye and Sisa Stadium ni be our Ghana. Ha. Just do what I can. Inti or the four Ibrahim Mahama. If I believe, cause you know what it's stadium now, Ghana versus England. Of course, one of the top of it. A person will seize the same stadium our Ghana. Ha. Got everything. Inti FA president. Any minister for sports and recreation. Just like you mean. Omun secure design quick and famra. Calib Irenchi, a Black Stars player. Osi coach Carlos Cures. A Yusu national anthem no, and a demotivate you. No one's getting tired. Ghana national anthem no. Words na a woman. Osi a no and a coach no, a demotivate you. Of course, and a press conference akoso. Coach Carlos Cures. In Sema Tuja, Antoine Semenyo, Dian Walker. So, you want more? I was showing so. Up next, you have a comment on it. You have all the latest foreign updates at your mouth. This is the roundup show. Between the Mau Kodo, the team at the regular host, Don Summer, the Macho Man. Team no air tight as usual. The comment on it, the grandmaster air available. We pay governor, Ebertina say, champion, and he was showing so. Kelvin Opuni, Asuma Dusechi, HOD, my department, and all. Jeffrey Amwasunzu, air deputizing. Oscar the Puncher, got every the man for me in Potemu every Friday morning. Mathematical Puncher. Just like you Mr. Dukotoko. Yes, Mr. Dukotoko. The third man, it was so and so. Whiskey, they were around. Maradona, Maldini, Romario. 9010. Ronaldo. I remember coming on it. I just ordered the latest.

0: na moja dear frosane, come on.
1: Give me a little high.
0: Abuao. Angel Rock Misha. Angel Rock Misha.

0: Okay, Sabri, Brasso, your Quaman on any of all the latest foreign stories, no, and I might your tier for our roundup. And so this morning in T Nasa and at Grandmaster Tanasi McConaughey, and Nafia, all the latest, no, and I might your tier for Nina, all about the World Cup and more. Your Bobo Nina, and then Saturday morning. Yes, Grandmaster Akwaba.
1: Malcolm Joso. Yeah. Sir, and no more Bocordi,
0: Nanko Padum, Nanko Padum.
1: Yena, a radias, sir, or Sadia Sababi.
0: Yeah,
1: I didn't know Chidian essay. Be bearded than Aqua,
0: sanity.
1: Yes, yet in 70 eba. World Cup, no, how much teams in the Dodona qualify.
0: Yeah,
1: Obi or Moy, but no qualify, Ebini Ghana, Enra. Before Enra matches in the qualify official, Ebia. Ebia Tiatu Ghana be qualify. DNC TN the near be qualify. But officially, na Emma Anajono and a bainti anopami dawana of Bagadozia. A German kwa heba center.
0: Okay, okay, okay. A German kwa heba center.
1: A German kwa heba center.
0: Of Bagadozia Ozigete.
1: Ha, inti, o team a home no busa say what is a Ghana qualify na eh dan
0: yeah.
1: Na Ghana qualify na menya abotire e church of Bagadozia mu
0: no sports your domo
1: ejezo
0: Bagadozia
1: oh yes
0: Ozigitete
1: ha e jam an kwa ba center
0: nye
1: bete inti e no se menya da ji no no me sorry kwa on nya ni mi o ha no se menya da jram chichi
0: yes yes
1: e duban de sanity ye o madom yo
0: pa
1: and just so we from no yanchire mu a
0: so nya
1: we say unya we
0: na uchechim
1: no so uchechim ma bia so ko so
0: me be ya michia french man
1: oh okay
0: trot driver french man
1: o
0: say jack and match need here ever fa o
1: ever fa
0: o say na oba me hwene ni mu a different man na bra me hema
1: so ni mu a eno ko bi ya no me nya asem say makwese croatia jesse eno say busa me say match ni be cause am so match here I am now, fell. Sign up a kind or yard many a problem.
0: Yeah, no, be a problem.
1: Also, I want Casamo crab you. Ain't he? And no. And the sister man in Susan or Peblasa just
0: care to gas of in store.
1: Yes.
0: Okay.
1: Ain't he a Juma or Semafa?
0: Ah,
1: but you have 2 months on the pay. And to me, we are so now.
0: I'll say, Pippi Man,
1: I'll say, Pippi Mother Shisha,
0: and Sana,
1: and Sakrana Martin, yes. Sister Man, you know, so send on a pay.
0: Of course.
1: And to me, we are presentation.
0: Yeah.
1: When you cry, yeah, tear for me, someone.
0: Yeah.
1: Because I can compel my sister, my grandson, my Saba.
0: I told Gaza.
1: Oh, sir, I said, that make and say, no.
0: Sir.
1: Because the sister Man, dear, sir, tournament is so cream.
0: Oh, cream the day.
1: And I saw ya is so cream.
0: Oh, so cream.
1: And on the Mirabia or South Boisson or support.
0: Yeah. All sponsor.
1: No,
0: sponsor. No, say support.
1: To soon.
0: Yeah. No, just say. Or say collaborate.
1: Yes. Oh, no. Into system and the Bia or count.
2: Angel.
1: Into Sankaya. Or say, can cope Jason with breast system and Sam at the Twasso. So,
0: by Abutra.
1: Now the Abutra. Timmy program, New Year.
0: Sasa.
1: Ma cope Jason with your bread system.
0: Good.
1: And Tiena also shall blast as Jason. Ever be a so cost. No.
0: Yes.
1: You bet them. You say you confirm matches, Nibi.
0: Mm-hmm.
1: Date, any time.
0: Okay.
1: And before Krebe consider, no, I mean, no, yeah, na yeni sa, yeni sa, na, yemfa, games, ya confirm.
0: Knockout games, no.
1: Knockout games, no.
0: Round 32 games,
1: no.
0: Good.
1: So far, so good. Before Senegal qualify. And Ramata, Egypt, a boy, Editia, Iran.
0: Yeah.
1: Iran said die embers of the game.
0: Yeah.
1: But you're offside. And ti ke jina ya and kasisiya me kase Senegal nyan qualify.
0: Yeah.
1: But bono ebo draw no Senegal a qualify officially. Oma qualify
0: with omo 3 points.
1: With omo 3 points, you know. And so when you're two goals. And ti pinedo. Omo pushi Korea ko echire. And omo pushi Scotland so ko echire.
0: Okay.
1: And ti omo win ya na miti mu. And wa sa time oyo commentary ya na miti.
0: Yeah.
1: Omo win match ni wie no. Tima a year free, a year third honum no, a year Scotland.
2: Angel.
1: Winniana, Omesha Scotland, and Scotland film.
0: A film, okay.
1: And to Scotland, there, Omo qualification, a month for crowd, Omaka, Omo film no. Omania 3 points plus, but Omo coffee.
0: Edding.
1: So far, Namedican, Aka, Brazil, and Japan, Enra, Mekanwa Semchero, Mebo, Netherlands, and Morocco, Eddie and Echero. And I'm a ball, USA, and Bosnia, and the other so at a 4. ene nua me kato so ma qualify sesi ya meka say Germany ene Paraguay oma qualify oma confirm enua me kato so e likely eso mbeshia Germany ene Paraguay ombeshia na omu date no eye 29th that is Sunday
0: 27
1: yeah 29th no ebe Monday eye 8:30 enyumre
0: okay
1: na sana say 8:30 dia na jo 8:30 and a game no ebe sha say enti some Monday no rozo ebe go eye tie Japan eye 5 PM
0: okay
1: omu wie sha game na 8:30 na Germany and Paraguay abo eye Monday adia che Tuesday match is on yedi kan dia to just say Morocco and the Netherlands eye one ahomache Monday adia che Tuesday ahomache Morocco and the Netherlands eye one
0: okay
1: sa Tuesday corner 5 PM eye Cote d'Ivoire and Norway on Sunday no so me catch no ato ha
0: Cote d'Ivoire Norway
1: Cote d'Ivoire and Norway and be share 5 PM on Tuesday sa aye Tuesday corner and le blue
0: France national team no
1: national team then ra we dey come to the buy no
0: yeah.
1: Bo match we are confirm say o mini Sweden and ebo enti sa Tuesday na 9 PM anajo
0: yeah
1: France Sweden yes and e be sia e wo aye Tuesday no na Wednesday boss they are in the USA there media to just say 12 and how much and Australia and Egypt and you see a Friday a year 6 PM Australia Egypt Friday 6 PM and as I match you know ever Koso and Argentina and a Capo Verde
0: Abby Celeste
1: yes Omen the blue sharks
0: Cabo Verde
1: yes omu and oma yang wan wadia bia so ma qualify el komani
0: yeah
1: e say and also Friday 10 PM anato
0: Friday 10 PM
1: Argentina and a kevet and a ebeshanti so far
0: there's a Ghana there it was a boy be Saturday to Sunday mu
1: dey benen make oh but
0: yes
1: but ebi munya nya bi nche bi be ba be she nanim
0: oh okay
1: ti en ho bi se bia Ghana be ba nanim si amanim ne se kwa no
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1: 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Na same case Ghana, yanya qualify, and which is Japan nom, and it is a France, and Ayampuno, I Norway my no, aye chess a Portugal, omu unqualify, or mine and the team that is Sweden, omu unqualify, and which is Switzerland and so unqualify ya, omunya sweat me run. And a Seneca, and so a qualifier, and a Kitwak American, your Twitter, as a Egypt matter, and on the Koso, and just Omobo Drono, and a Masenegam, Mino, Etima qualifier, and Oma Ansom Letima Kosua, yet there was some near Twitter, and to Sisia make us say, Sadio Mane, and Ra. And I don't know, and I just take it to IGA, send your money, and take it to IGA, you know, and I love emoji, and I quote to I social media, and so, and I just on the Egypt, and some that to home, and I on the South Fist and the Fist Blown, and some that to me to home, and just on Mom Trump's house, or Mu Ayatia, and I just a Seneca, Mino, and some that to me a qualifier, and no, and it just a Tifu Oba, that is our story, you know. And your Twitter, and my Muslim so far, and my Aurono, don't wanna qualify, and I don't wanna, you know, a coffee, at a Sanyantia, Ometimia Twasso, 16 countries, Omu Ekofiano, Emuma Kuma Quit 13, and 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Let me up, and to say, obey the rainbow colors, baba. 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
2: Yeah, we have to beg. We always complain about these things since the beginning. It's a disaster, World Cup. Disaster. Point of charge of, FIFA. They have to solve every problem here, but unfortunately, they couldn't solve since the beginning. Mr. Infantino came to our changing room first game and he said, it's just the beginning. It's group stage finish tomorrow. And we don't have our logistic people here. They don't have a visa. How possible we always have to travel to Tijuana? We love people of the Mexico. We love Tijuana. It's so good. They are so humble people. We love, but as a professional players, professional competition, it's not right. Yeah, it's about our opinion, because now we have traveled again to going to Tijuana again. So without recovery, without nothing, it's not fair. But by our opinion, it's not fair. If is it fair for the FIFA, okay, good to them. But it's not fair. Who wants to help us? Who? If they want us to be out, okay, let's out. Let's get out. But that's not fair. We don't have recovery. We don't have any logistic people here to help us. What we say? We always complain about these things, but no one helps. No one.
1: Hey, and no, I am some Mediterranean and the Atuta says FIFA say I fair so good to them. Ha ba omudie enye fe ba kukura se oman ebesia kan o se aye dena on trouble enko aye city fufuro enko sia kan ene ye tese kro fufuro so kra aye sa dena on trouble o wie game na on sa kra en reste no sa 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African country about your watch up in me and you seen us on the African countries no and yeah I was our tournament to emu and just over on this what did he say enter crowd the more fun some baby and swanka and just enter no African country about the tournament to ebia and on and it just the flu over Africa yeah the countries makuma ko 10 and a qualifier. 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story non Adia Twitter, Emma Musumatima Tinti, and no way and it as a match is our roar, never yet to my known, and so Ebetina Baswa, yet to us and two gentis and there, El Cobasa Algeria, El Cra, 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Akobase DRC and some let him qualify and also Abeya Naya into out of 10 teams Africa the Kwano and Makuma Kunai and then likely and some let him let him qualify Yadisa game no one some no and some let him your Twitter Sasia Mikase Kelvet Omu Akola family your Twitter and some let's Omarum Enra Ombo draw I was a gamer, and no, I course into Kevin Mano, Unim San, Oman Lusu game. I was a tournament a courseway, Omobody Chair Spain, Omoso a game Saura, and no, it's a course, no, and you do us have no, and your tutor Unim San, Oman Baye, the third African country, Omako tournament in the group stage, no, Oman Lusu game. 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What's your friend there? Crocro, fantastic. And Lubina, Obetumia Chia Matas Adiate, and Tiana out as a Kevel Cromo after some qualifier, na and Yasam Ketrocano, and it is a defroba, na and no Cromo dressing rumor, Omo Plesson, and no man no more can say. 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as a 1% na se 1% no omedia qualify and some dey ko omanima and no eye to se convert for no and yet omu story no and some that me ya tuta na omu goalkeeper omu starman and no eye Josimar Diaz Fosina na wakasa and some that me ya father se enra qualification or minor any team any Kevet and Sir Etime Kano. Now, I see him from Twitter saying Kevet Mano is so a dear friend's resilience. Now, Omunum, Omuba tournament, no, na Dutu and Alfuse Omunkobe Bia, na Kevet for the Somunyadia, what I say, but a name Omaso, a real say, as a Saudin to Kanasa and Koko Konkodea, a Mirabiano, Etimi Maukonim, internet Kevet qualificationer, Omunsan Etime Kano, Naniate SNA, Ometime qualified Josimer, and the Sassemui, at Twitter.
3: We was very happy. It's grateful for us because we know we are from small country, but we know we knew also then we will come here to compete, and there is a lot of quality in our national team. Maybe for many of you you think like the Cape Verdean player is not good enough, but we come here to show that we have a lot of quality, and we are here to compete, and our player can play everywhere in the big competition, in the big leagues. I think because we love our country, we have a lot of passion. We grow up with a lot of difficulties, and our grandparents and our parents, they sacrifice a lot to educate all of us, and we knew how to value the things. So I think we show the resilience of Cape Verdean people, we show the passion we have for our country, and we show also that we are here to represent not just the players but all the Cape Verdean in all the world. And we are small, but we have big hearts, and we are fighters.
1: No, I am Samuel Josimar Diaz Fosina. Wano and a goalkeeper, and my Kevred, and a team, no, and the San Samuel and the Altuja. Yadi wasam no, I met for an anno pay, and so our chest a run up so, and the Piaz Wetimacoso, and Yakitokra. Medicai and the Matches Aurano, Abacosin and Yatuja, and Mauko, and a Boboso, and some Betimaditro, and the Piaz Wetimacoso, Sasia Mikas, Spain, and a team, no, Diametan is a likely. I said, Omepo, Editia, Austria, and Tinamia, Tuma, and Emma Tessel Cosino, Austria, Fon, Ariom came now, and Ome confirmed me what I said, Omecia, and no Ayatas, Austria, Mino, and answer Omuncia, Austria, and no Anitas, Jeffrey Oba, Yadin was some tutor, na young from tutor, says Spain, a cobose, Womu, and some that to me, I said, Omukema, and Coso, are you likely? I said, Ometimesia, Ghana. And Tigana, baby, Befebia, that's a Bessia Argentina, El Quinso, and I say Bessia Spain, El Quinso, and Tia Spain, and it's Argentina, Omo Rutino, baby, Ghana Befebiano, Omecosa Rutinim, and just a Spain, Efri Ghana, and as a Portugal, Omeco Bosnia, USA, Egypt, and as a South Korea, baby, almost Benamno, and I just said, Tumasamno, and some Latimia Tuta, Ninan and in summer, and I know pay. Yet the MT4 and some now at a Tumedeniso, MBSU etimacosua, yet the MT4 Yatuaso, near the Ensemble, and so at your Twitter, Cecilia Mikasa, Nico Williams, and after say Spain, Omosia Kain, Eria Yanon, Diamantin is a boy no a prior, and T. Ayasa Timer, one on a free Tessa Stedemo, and so etimacono, Napuano a Toguso, after so Mosia, a worried Yapa, now Oren and Niman. Totuana and not quite a massa, Kowa Kratanon, and the Batuita said, Wanya, a young Nico, and Timin Siakai, and from a yes pen, Ominasa Timno, our tournament in Biama, and no Anitas Asama, Massa Kowa Kratano, and some Daddy Batuita, Nemo Mundo Deportivo, and so the Batuita says, Pen, a pessimistic, artist a name. I just a boy, so no, Omu Yanimusa Ebian Humbertono bet. I said, Gidiano, our form, San Brantiano, and Humbertina Tono, Yamia Tuma, and na Obequaque medical test or your testing ya, and I, Yabahun, as a Brantiano, Ebetimesia Candima, and no Anin Sama, a Fremont Deportivo, and Alfa Marsa Kua Crata, and some Nasoyaba, Yadun was some Twitter, Macartos of Morocco. Omini Netherlands, Ebesia Kain Ewo, and on Aya run of 32, and yet just a Tuesday, Monday, and yet Tuesday, Artes Anon, Aya 1 a.m., and as I game Nabacoso, Ewo, Aya Monterey, Ewo Mexico Memo, na Sisi Ameka say, Morocco Manon, Aquaco Drew, Aya Mexico, and now my team. 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

0: 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Awana no Tia, a Yetiano Hori, say, Yesia, Yesia, and Tim Duruwa, and Yabon Sadia, and no Messite Baoviano, and of them from Tudas, France of Fono, say, oh, here a Yetar three matches. 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
1: Everything can happen. Now is the knockout stage. They shouldn't be overconfident, but if you look at the three games, I think they have the biggest depth in the individual, and they're showing. And the players, they're shining. Today we saw the PSG players shine. We saw the goalie make a save, so even him is shining. So it's a complete team. I think it's more depending on them, what they want. If they want, they can win it, and they have the biggest chance to win it also. And also by seeing them play, you enjoy seeing them play, because it's a lot of stars, and the combination is there now. Dembele was playing 10 in the first game. Thierry wanted to see him more as a 10. Now he's playing 10. Dembele is on the outside wing, and they get more out of the quality now, because it's not easy to play all these stars, and that's the most difficult part for a manager.
0: Okay, and no, and in summer, Zlatan earlier Twitter, I don't want some no, and they met if Ocos to other than Swa, Omu a press, no, Omu Yam Sisomu Yespa say, hey, Tim Way, and I, yes, Omu, Omu, Omu, Omu, da Omu, Omu, tournament Omu, Omu, Omu, Omu, Tim Way, there, I did back a baffle Omu, and I said, oh, maybe I'm Mbappe, and I'm a bonny, but aside Mbappe, no, Omu, stars, bebre, Omu, Tim Nim. Dembele, eh, who? Michael Olise Kwado, Trappers, eh, who ye pa? Mbappe, so, yasam yanka, antes, I say, in Bidia Kano, a chile who, anymore who, chemo who, baby, I would be a eh, who, antes, and ya kitwa kwanwa, Marcelo Bielsa, a gen in some, antes, a friend in some out of from say, ta, and one game near Kosono, yama first half year, and ya say, just Fernando Muslera. 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

0: 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Ene ase finance em training no. 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Set us tears and training no. Now I was through your power and send us some training on. I'm about to also edit as an interview no. It's my bad. No some no. And I'm at for redems. Our England and our team no. Diamante and it's so many Panama on team in Siakang and for my team no. Medical and your treat Panama, my no. And I saw my training no. I can't kakakakakakrabi. Nantoka, Cecilia Waterman, and Joseph Rodriguez. Na minim DC ya Cecilia Waterman, Jesse Rodriguez, Kokasa Cheno, and as also Mukakano Peteno, into a Peteno, and also Casa Massa, Diana Wachano, and also Obede, and Cabebana, into Oyaso or Rosse, and yet Joseph Rodriguez, and any teammate no, Ebersonum, no Peten Bako, Nabakwasa Ba, no Peteno. As a master, number three, and your teammate, and eh, Obaso Bunukuno, eh, Uja Petro so cradia now ya, and then when your teammate, Obaso Nokia Pata, Babiakura, Unteno, Enteno, and no Hanidia, a CNT, Nettimate, no, and a buyer, and also Omupemwa, and Canodia, Casabria, Caseca, Bacuano Pai, Altasano, and Tiaba, Yadisa story, no. And your Twitter, and Mamma Suma Timati, our Timedin so. Now, I am Proso, Omu, and in Japan, and Martino, Japan coach in India, Hajimi Moriyasu, Kasano Kasan, or said to do an assay, Omine favorite, or Sagamo say, Brozo, and in Japan, able gamer, Obiana favorite, a 50-50. 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him Kitra Quenua, Spain, Emma Tina, because I say, support a bit the banner, a buy. I say, a Yanuma, you know, and also Pedri, a Yamanu, and I'm say, oh, Yada Pedri, ye pa, after some Tanya Kitra Cra, and no mammy, you know, Bakuni, say, and I say, Obe Warreno, and I say, on Warrenoa, on Fanny Shetino, Emmanu, and Tiweno. There are certain Indian Nebia, ever possibly called Pedro, no, may I sure say, or a girlfriend, on any day, and a girl who's who's ever taught TV as a side, a man in jealousy, dear, how obey a jealousy, see, in Tobano, a casa, it does a Pedri, ever warreno, and answer or didn't Jesse, and a bemano, Emma and Noma, and so etime akoswa, and ya ketoka tournament to Enzo, a man for Yenoma, your pound himself, or Baba Conso, one or Baya. Tessa, why you make up? Ewo, Malko, why you make up? Ewo, Ewo, the hotel. Parking is why I game new Cosino. And I wait this out, or make up, you know. And I all prep and in Yassi. How the people and the news, I don't know about being make up match and as you know. And about being make up all. And to start tournament to a man for 2 months a pa. Are you body? Transfer Kakrabi, Malko do Ababa Twasso. 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and the Atuta, Emma Musuma Timiate, and Jumanensi so far, 28 countries out of 32 countries, and I qualify Timako, Aka 4, 4 no, and Yebenya Kaon, se say 4 no, Croatia, Ebetimia qualify from the 4, Algeria, Ebetimia qualify.
1: Okay, so it means Algeria qualified as Africa, yeah, slot.
0: Yeah, slot in the
1: air. Because there was a 7.
0: Yeah, was 7. And the Algeria match on the Austria. Algeria, in your draw.
1: In your point.
0: Point. In your draw, we qualified.
1: Gina,
0: DRC.
1: Yeah, Congo DR.
0: Congo, Sunni, Uzbekistan. Uzbekistan, any Congo match, you know. Congo, here win to qualify. Only the draw, were free.
1: Yeah.
0: Just so we're winning, or 1 point, into a winning, or call 4. Inti ya basa, wakua kwa ka, saa 4 teams na akano. Ena fei, so far, Iran, ewa standby. South Korea, ewa standby. 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South Korea ni Iran.
1: Ya. Na wani medika nako?
0: Korea.
1: So Croatia that point
0: yes.
1: What the work Korea to
0: come and I call
1: third place for him.
0: Third place for him. Because we are a third place now. Do tattoo South Korea 8 on that 8 or pepe. And he said Croatia send no medic ambo. And he said Croatia Esha Wawane Tiko and Obodra Wawane Tikwa Kutum. Sansuna DRC and so sa Nese. Wenso kono no
1: Iran
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0: omo anse bre se se
1: so dependent on resources
0: resources be there be so baby
1: yeah
0: enti eden eden massa countries enti ene de crown group stage no
1: ene ne yewie group stage no yewie
0: group stage enti ba homate ebia na dwi mecha se hye matches ne bi ba homate de ne ya hye wie
1: okay enti wenu kina no pa ko
0: no bi ehun
1: obi ehun game se ne sa
0: ah
1: fantastic fantastic because
0: so mu wie ya na hye ba
1: yetwaso yetwaso
0: enti mako
1: no sit down
0: yeah no sit down
1: enti na nya
0: hye ba enti mi ya
1: bi da say

Yes. Yes. Yes. Grandmaster. Yes. Yes. Biggie Atana say champion ani Yes. Yes. Live on Angel 96.1. And the Black Star say

0: FM. Yeah, you match nowhere anymore. Ha. Only one. Until you're in Kana or around Abrepo Junction. Ha. In fact, oh man, how can I pass when Joya or their brand new? Ha. The forecourt of Angel FM. Again. Big game live. Ewa, ha. To believe, I believe. And I feel ewa Bushine Station. Yeah, Bushine Station. Also, you big game no kasiya pa. Ewa ho. Got everything. And I dream they bought them. Ha. Like you mean it. Just like you mean it. Okay, straight young room now for young share the ABTMIA and I know pay World Cup Africa modern ball. Inside the normal call, round 32. Amaya so far on betima qualify and home coming in a year baby D. Nani, good morning.
1: Mauku, Yako Padomo,
0: yeah. Adomo, now, who's where?
1: I don't chief Adomaraqua.
0: Yeah,
1: Adomaraqua.
0: Adomaraqua.
1: We are going to Adom.
0: Yes.
1: And then Saturday. And we will say, we go again, Ghana.
0: Yeah.
1: It's Edgina Kono. Yes. I will say, Black Star, Esha, Emma, BBI, Teddy. Black Star, Yan Shimpan, Kunim, Dear Ba.
0: Yeah.
1: Emma, Abu Fukre, our rear phone, Temkura Kabum.
0: Exactly.
1: Oh, yes, yes. So no crew fee, oh no, you fee. Now, nah, yeah, for the past days, BBSC, Montemunia fine. Now we game in Aragana, winning game now. I didn't need you by batching.
0: I didn't need you by.
1: At least clutch me Cassau, you know, cross, eh? Then you show.
0: Before Bana, oh, Coca Pine,
1: Cata, Oku, sir. I didn't say winning panel. Why would you say? Oh, no, you
0: didn't.
1: Yes. Especially when I'm here, born with you, Faco.
2: No, be unfun.
1: If you're Latin, baby, are a different.
0: And a Ghana, when you're a adhesive,
1: what are you say? I need your book, Waku. A bar.
3: Okay,
0: that's
3: our
0: feelings. I got a feeling. Oh, yeah, I
1: need your bar. Seconds, what's a mina and I
0: oh, oh,
1: oh, Winnie Park, what you
2: say? Our real message in Ghana and Kunim Dion, so our real you guno.
0: Hey, you know,
2: and you can't say our
0: real dependent on
1: oh, no, independent Ghana. But I can say, us air conditioner about once in a while.
0: Yeah,
1: and our real say, Obey, we're being wearing a town for. So don't in our land.
0: Yeah.
1: And it be a simon ten within a few seconds.
0: Okay.
1: Malcolm, you're sure, say.
0: And I'll be shagan.
1: I'll be shagan a ball. Eba, me, Momo Ali Wali.
0: Yeah.
1: Ede yam, toka 1-2 Ede. Eba.
0: Yeah.
1: Ma pan, ma, me, mo, toka ba 1-2-1-2 B. But, in you can say, Gina be break, could you baby?
0: Yeah.
1: If you be bama. I say at least it can be boom and I'm
0: the black star when conduit.
1: Oh, yes, yes.
0: It makes me a man more loggerheads.
1: Oh, yes, yes.
0: I said to
1: this. I know the fats. And the fats.
2: Yeah, we need the natural.
1: I said, into your pomacho, and a dear, and a dear. Yes, you be in baby minu. Yes, Angel of Massia, ya. Ye be mantle, a you aha. Ye ne honorable as a watch.
0: Bantama MP,
1: a bassia,
0: MP one,
1: and ada
3: angel,
1: and for right, be brave, a count be a mobassia. So, open son, a bantama MP, a shake game now.
0: Yeah,
1: Mumasia, ya. And ever say, be so bushing,
0: yeah, bushing.
1: So, bushing horse, baby, bro.
0: Yeah.
1: Mamma bushing ho call. I don't come inside of one. Mumla Bushan,
0: Yamra,
1: and I bant my area hanging in Arsenal. Mumla Bantam,
0: and so far, Brepofo,
1: yes, you never bantam,
0: Bantam,
1: maybe be a day, and the games in a bay interesting.
0: And then you are Bontain.
1: Oh, yes, and then you are Bontain. After giving a ministry castle, 11:30.
0: Okay, okay.
1: After Ghana game na.
0: And I am caught, You are wrong.
1: You are wrong.
0: Yeah,
1: you may be
0: out. Yeah,
1: okay.
0: Yes, okay. Straight 10:20. Big ye share the echo.
2: Any mean young coffee, no.
0: Oh, no, say, and you'll be uncle fee.
2: You're going to be full about the
0: yeah.
2: You could do fear how much to cry, meda.
0: Oh,
2: oh, yeah,
0: it's has. Because, and then only you know, baby,
2: I'll be here.
0: Yeah,
2: because chronom the normal no bakum, you know, mana be one as a normal be farmer.
0: Yeah, the normal diagram, you know,
2: diagram has a normal
0: calf. No man for us,
2: yeah, for my sea.
0: One because our timing, no,
2: and
0: I was all working on your timing,
2: no, and critical. Last time. I'll be here.
0: My talk is here.
2: Some coffee crowd will be here.
0: Matu Kasa. Very necessary.
2: Very, very necessary. Penifor Papa. Boss player, any common net discussions 102 be Ghana Blasters and Commodia Bibrio by M. Share groups. No, and now France, Eshe, no way by 4-1. Now, Share Stores or Balkan and so starting level on the choir and I never want a car. So I bench most of the players, Frederick and Sunis and Kwan Nana Stata from previous games in our new room. And Charles said they weren't prioritizing some better first. They were rather thinking about matches at Dominim. And say no mulu see France Dembele nyane hat trick. And to say in that group, that is group I, you know, France na atope. Ah, no way at that second. The important news for Africa is that Senegal, Iraq the red card in them. It's a momu sani omu name. At see omu goes difference na ne what negative no so. First match, France shani 3-1. Second match, Norway shani 3-2. It's not odeka 3 goals. And a way be in name as 5. It's wabenya a net positive of 2. And nun edina 2 year. Our that third place ranking as well as it says Senegal for no or my qualifier or more common. It is a say Senegal so and that third group I. Group G, Egypt, Iran, New Zealand, and also Belgium. Mikacho said after the results of Belgium against England and also against Egypt and Iran, there was no cause for alarm because Belgium for normal last group match was against New Zealand. It's in New Zealand and I want to know a new team my friend of Belgium. So it's in the BBA to say Belgium for no able to me a team your friend in New Zealand and no almost almost by 5-1. Now more of 5 points on one your goals difference in the above that Egypt or Tosu second. So it's the say Egypt no more aqua Tosu second Iran the obey training fate for the last groups now. I can match is a because and son will be a.
0: You are in force of name, Yapa.
2: Oh, my bro.
0: How many Egypts, you know? Who's on your time here? How much here? A game and interesting. Say Egypt say go 5 minutes, 40 minutes, and Iran take. Game is stretchy, yeah, Cornente plus, and Iran be your go. Omina go. And Omina go, no. Dublation with dublety, you know. But La Sonia Coheva. If you're checking Vano, not tell my eye offside.
2: I'm going to go to the game. Because then na quality can no mumu da ye change South Korea for no. Inti ese Iran for no and no mumu bompire hese no ma bibe to me a favor omo. That is the beauty of knockout football. World Cup no duro baby I will share the other results.
0: Yes.
2: So I will share other results. Bina mana favor and send what to me a baby room. But as it stands now, dear, yen ya more matches na can in ye no can Iran a qualify. But say your bom matches ni we are, you better head the results of the remaining three groups and sani who say Iran be kon enim and also on kon enim ye mo Egypt abaso Osama San.
0: Yeah,
2: what's play on so and lose match
0: 5 points
2: na Belgium on ninu wo group on ne ball 1-1 o ma so so ade ne ho kakran sa enya points na yeso mu hia no enna se o mo dida ye. They won an important match against New Zealand. Omono, usi omo yeso so mo Egypt ye adwuma no. They say Egypt so akwa manim. E kam ye say Africa fone de. Tunisia fone be gu yanim ase pop.
0: Go here and na Senegal 5-0
2: ya. Ye adwuma no.
0: E the heaviest scoreline African team
2: anya
0: at the World Cup.
2: At the World Cup.
0: Yeah, but look at Tunisia.
2: Tunisia. Ni e shano, osasa coach, ni e shano for. Osasa oh.
3: Angel.
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0: are you sure
2: oh,
0: say DLC bese
2: Uzbekistan wan bese omo Uzbekistan the F Ghana ko monku ama baba ye mu ho ayi bia baba ni na made ni ma sey no
0: Tunisia
2: what's for omo de mo no wo form. You have to be very very careful eso mo hwe no omo yi next time omo ba omo ntoto omo no ma yie pa because this bad performance no any so many players they have players omo ye good wo but come here say the cohesiveness playing as a team no eh a bit lacking for the Tunisian side it that is that for group G Belgium first Egypt second automatic qualification and Iran air train the other results and send what to me secure the qualification according group H
0: group H
3: angel
0: I don't know what home group H this
2: week yeah group H no
0: eh
2: na possibility of Curaçao so be to me qualify na ewo ho there was a possibility because Spain no 4 points na Uruguay ewo 2 points Curaçao Fonso 2 points ena Curaçao 1 point ena Saudi Arabia so ewo 1 point et ni ekọ ye ekọ sa matches nim no bibi a che se Spain no crow 4 na the moment no other first no obetumi abated it's the results no and our group no it was very very open but e wiase no Uruguay at least as of finding a way no dey even a draw ever that game no what na ma Spain for us no Marcelo Bielsa third World Cup nie or the Argentina one of the best squads our ma assemble wan kobo brebia 2002 or the Chile and no the idea in 2014 World Cup and we so say the Uruguay aba and so say be kawata o man win a single game with that squad near Chrome no, and that group now omuwom no Kevet and Saudi Arabia nations near ranking omu based on the FIFA rankings this was one of the easiest group groupa na two favorite ayi omu ho pa ba kuni because year draw ni we now obi abeka Spain any Uruguay and be qualify
3: angel
2: because Saudi ni Kevet dey omu dey one form omo FIFA ranking na wo form be wi ase no Uruguay fo no ain't me an qualify fan ko man ni
0: ye wi ya Marcelo Bielsa na central for atrakaso
2: yes
0: obisa se fana ni bofu o mo de bo so so ni e bi se question na ni bofu
2: boss player
0: go videos no
2: ni bo befu before the game I can say team no nya that sound mind no mo de prepare no like internal situations be internal conflict be wo players no so many nye kwan of us to prepare the game against Spain. Ebi ani nye omu roll awade am omu ho. And this time no any time afen any coach be beefy. Any time I agree the country no first because we are going to play against an opponent and no dey. Opponent on so person winning match no. No top group no. Or person top group.
0: Yeah.
2: No question a team are relatively na what dey was right no. And you put all those disagreements aside, focus on the opponent. But man, you know, sir, break in. I cause you a momentum. Sa, and no can we be no more dealing with
0: you. But Marcelo Bielsa, we know, sir. Even the top coaches, no cry. I mean, Omuhu, sir, or one of the men, ah, Ebana, sir, tactical.
2: He's a pioneer in tactics.
0: Ahem. That day, I want to make it clear, no man see any.
2: He's a pioneer.
0: And national teams, only answer. National teams are only a powerhouse.
2: Also, Argentina,
0: Uruguay,
2: Argentina, the
0: Argentina,
2: and fourth. Argentina, the no. What time will be your team be on Congo Tier? Marcelo Bielsa and Argentina in that World Cup. That World Cup, no. Decisions be on a year games, it was problematic. FA catcher and second Crespo, but it's too tough. Find the way bomb me and bomb send the system name to Saka. That time
0: accommodate to him.
2: That time Marcelo Bielsa it was a 3-1-3-3 and a 3-3-1-3. So na formation. It no one obey use will listen. Wanya ni sa. Chile the boss play born home day. Also Chile that time no money team be a kai was rupee. But o to me the omo free group nim Brazil na share omo. And that time na Brazil so was ro. Eventual semi-finalist. Oh, that World Cup nim. But this Uruguay side need dear. Me no ya agree 100%. Modemono wo form. Modemono wo form wo form wo form. Yes, a ball no o bono. There's a utumi who 217. Aden nipon 17 on the last aden. Bielsa likes to play with large distances and mobility. A person distance no place ni muwa. But a person musa movie now affect dynamics no. affected than especially Saulu Subona. A hundred year papa in this World Cup. Their solutions in terms of creating chances. Shamu match against Saudi Arabia for no. Shamu match against Cape Verde. Solutions no be creating chances was very limited. Now you can say that say it is down to player quality. Say omuni the quality be brave. Say omuni be, but at least find ways to be a. Ebe to me a boy team na mo creating chances. Wanyan sa. And now be a wo pesa o question. O bo short five.
0: Wow, we here win.
2: We here win. Open results. O bo short five. What's my thing? Say a problem pa with Marcelo Bielsa. And any more so me film. But at least with this group, Kevet debutants womb. Now Saudi team and a one they want from a woman. You should at least qualify. Sabako. The draw every bako ho. And as simple as ABC. He say Kevet now a debutant. No. What's the no moment aqua da second with 3 points? On only the 3 points they qualify you. Iran also what 3 points. Oh, who say? About qualify or not qualify? That is a workout for you. Obi group no. About to be the 2 points to create the second.
0: Yes.
2: No, so the 4 points.
0: 4 points, Eric.
3: Angel.
0: You said you're interested.
2: Very interesting. You must have for number
0: one. Yeah, Cabo Verde,
2: Spain, Uruguay group. One Lusuma to any of them. Uruguay, Shenwate or Shenwate. How good are Omo ball tournament no? Omo ball tournament football. Me ma won shame. Minya me kaka anam dia show. And no matter how important our keepers are in this kind of tournament. Vozinya ye aduma against Spain. In the second match, ne nya that good. And na o ye na aduma. Defense ni ye na aduma. And dia me pe o kever for no so mutumi kura bo no. Maka Jose say o defend sana. You need to ease pressure. You need to sustain some possession. Kevet for you to me here. And no matter me, you're a good man. Obi Aba walk out for fro. One lose so much. I conceded just 2 goals. Now what to me, they are calling him to the next round of the year. Yeah, more Aba super. I'm next opponent. No, no, I'm going to be Argentina on round of 32. Argentina a different team compared to Spain. Any Uruguay, no, my bon. Argentina born any Uruguay, any Spain, the end set. Omo nyo position aside nti ye be hwe kwan sa dynamics no e be pm be mo o mabaso ne ye nka no kora ni nchiri ogwa for say they have to think about the future say be else no mbeja no kwan so no one be ma no kwan ma na sa to aso be yeso mo ne ne tena se no o limiting no mo bi kakra no ye tactics ni ye kakra se ne be ye be
0: players no so mere o mo ho ase
2: em no mo ho ase no ni o mo nya adwuma
0: over there be na be over there and coach the whole Marcelo Bielsa.
2: Yes,
0: why the tactics at who are over there on country boys say mo mi ensia kan
2: sa third man na e kan the third man part in the third man part
0: yeah
2: he is the coach of popularizing that idea Bielsa influence Guardiola Bielsa will influence Pochettino Bielsa will influence was Sampaoli former Argentina Sevilla coach Chile for the Odeo Mujer Copa America. We influences so many coaches. Bielsa influences so many. Say Bielsa, all check the interviews and answer the forums be away and the cinemas be away. You will study a lot from Marcelo Bielsa. We hear Juma on him born him ye pa.
0: Because Uruguay, the World Cup 1930, and the bomb was for him.
2: Yes.
0: The modern current crop of players are more Uruguay. They are more Uruguay.
2: Oscar Tabarez,
3: that's
2: 211 or so. I think in World Cup, Omoba semi final, quarter final, yeah. Tabarez, Yaguma, with the talents Kakane on. As my country said, Uruguay for no more, their talents in the new Brazil, Nini, Argentina, Dino. But they rely more on the Gara and Yadino,
0: yeah.
2: And no more
0: Caro Charua.
2: No one of
3: them, 96.1.
2: Players, they have to up their level. They have to up their level. Now, the coach, we are no better to us. We are not going to be here. Some way be. And then group K, Colombia, Portugal, DRC, Uzbekistan. Portugal play for first. Colombia also play for first. Colombia was 6 points. And Portugal also our 4 points. Portugal, we near. Portugal, bet me the second. Now, I'm going to first Spain. Bet me the first. Now, I'm going to Argentina. ti baby a Portugal be fa bia is a tricky tricky opponent no betumi ehia but Colombia for no so be hanim so omo so at least a draw e dey omo to first position
0: Colombia nya pointer
2: yes Colombia nya pointer omo nya first one a Colombia nya first obeba be border Australia Australia south side one a na omo quarter final omo potential opponent will be Argentina it was say omo mo ho no muda ho compared to so be kwako bo obi a enya confirm no akosia Spain e that side o because with Colombia the Argentina onim no in the Copa America it's a match a very tough match between these two teams that is Colombia and also Portugal on be hani mu say obi a be hani mu so be kwako di that first position DRC ni Uzbekistan there DRC I'm expecting them so be to me winning our that match ni I'm expecting DRC so be to me win Uzbekistan so far so good omo nwini a single match and omo ho ode no DRC for there no do so che omo bebre DRC for na ho ode no e do so che Uzbekistan for no bebre and DRC our point and that point no omo she Uzbekistan na dey omo ko 4 points they can get third place finish but some be the second there be dey because goals difference na Portugal for no enya against Uzbekistan no e be man e dey so betumi akache up unless say Colombia say Portugal bebre and also mu DRC for no e say Uzbekistan bebre it is that group no sana permutations ne e ti o I'm expecting say at least a draw be between Colombia or Portugal or team a friend Portugal winning but it will be a very tough match in that in that group and I'm expecting say DRC for able to me qualify e dey come anim group L Ghana Croatia Panama England Panama two matches in our Lusu. Lusu the two matches in against Croatia and also against England by also against Ghana by one goal to nil each. It's a true say omo no there's no chance of say omo dey qualify because head to head them wa omo teams ni me no anu be pre omo no omo me no nyina ahye no Croatia ahye no and Ghana nso ahye no it's head to head no mo no and okwakwosia England now South group we mo your chance of topping that group England were 4 Ghana were 4 Croatia were 3 England were 4 Ghana were 4 Croatia were 3 Ghana were head to head no our England are 4 because England and Sano but what mean come dey now England and Sano Ghana were plus 1 goal England were plus 2 it's Ghana were chance say obetumi a top side group we eti enye match abeka say dead rubber match Croatia so what 3 points are or pese or qualify Croatia no what 3 points no so or chance of qualifying the group with the results abeka so between Panama and also England
0: so imagine say bia Panama and England crab draw
2: yes
0: now Croatia as Ghana
2: what top group
0: Croatia top group no
2: yes Ghana be third
0: then England ko second
2: ko second enye match I say Ghana for ni edidi agro.
0: But man for kase match we dey nka Ghana kura ye lose ni any third. Na ye nko shea opponent bi o se as a man for was an ocean no.
2: Ye had dey. Ye did third and our second na. Ye be shea one or two of group K. Group K ni Portugal ni Colombia ho no. But what me nko mo dey na se. Yeah. And one or two with group K. But ye did first ah. Ye betumi shea third place team.
0: Your topic group now.
2: Your topic group now. But you must hear third place team. But I bet you go far. Are you from Brazil? Any Norway? Mulai no so.
0: Omo third place.
2: Yes. Sao no. You winning. Say you defense. You go see third place team. Ne winning. Boss player. But you go see Mexico. Any team I bet the third. I was outside. It's match no. Any match as Carlos Queiroz mudi diagro. Boss player on paper. Yes, here Portugal, yes, here Colombia. Your chance of qualifying will form.
0: In favor, sir.
2: In favor. Although, say, me, did he say, yes, here Portugal, we have a chance of qualifying. So, Ghana is here Portugal, is here. Me, from a tactical aspect, I see Ghana having around 30% chance of qualifying. But, say, you share third place team. You have to form Mexico, my dear.
0: You have to win them.
2: You have to qualify. It's outside one.
0: I don't know.
2: I don't know. Say, we are, you did third now. So, then in Patoka, check it. Third place of group E, group H, group I, group J, group K, near Hadi. Sahono, you better qualify for him. Because if we are, you better go see Mexico Oh, no, so see a third place team. Oh, that side, oh. It's about me crowd run of 16. It's a new match, yes, or moody dear grow cra, and your matcha, yes, or moody dear grow cra, cra, cra, cra, cra, cra, cra. Because a loose.
0: And now a loss. Who is a third place of Group B?
2: Third place of Group E.
0: Group E, third place, eh, Ecuador.
2: Ecuador. Yeah. Group H.
0: Group H, eh, Uruguay. Oh no, oh no, Group H, Uruguay, no one can
2: qualify. Oh, until one count. Yeah. Group I.
0: Group I, Senegal.
2: Group J.
1: Austria, Baku. Nobody third.
2: Algeria, Austria, Baku. Yeah. Group K.
1: Group K, yeah, DRC.
2: But what I'm going to teams are bubu omu omu di.
0: See a topic group now.
2: Yeah, topic group.
0: Omu ni betu mesi omu.
2: Omu ni betu mesi omu. Omu ni nansu betu mi. Compared to Portugal na Colombia. But what I'm going to
0: say. Yeah, go for win.
2: Go for win.
0: Yeah, interest about topic table.
2: You betu mi a topic table no. Topic table ni siya san kofu we. 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Mezi konsune third place of Group C. Group E. Group F. Group H. And a Group I ni siya. It's what, but what me come with you now? Time, who the first are relatively easier compared to say who the second, because who the second we are, who Chia Portugal now Colombia, I was outside one Spain, Nadaho, Spain, and Nadaho,
0: the next round,
2: Spain, Nadaho, Spain, Obesani Pacro, Obedi Jenu, 2 Jenu, Obesano. But what me come with you now?
0: Results be a picky, no, out me can street,
2: Obesano, Spain, Besano. Let's play Spain, Bessano. It's Ghana and into this match with the right mentality. Try and get the win. Defense, you know, never who to ye. Nenya opponent, Uber to Miasano, and or to Miako the next stage. I tell say, Menkomo Dina, no, no. It's a group L, dear. Sa, and yes, group L, dear. Sanity, England, I'm expecting them to beat Panama. But Ghana is not Croatia, although so Croatia for not number one. But in you, you bet to me and that resource in that match, boss player.
0: Okay, Governor, Medawasi, Nafi, your room, na yashe, the Ebe, the Atwaso, champion, any Eba, na Yeti, the Anonso, Ebe, Eba.

0: Okay, nti yantoso and free or nani. Oh eh.
1: Yes, Marco. Digi Edica share groups in into men for my name for Kesi. Enua France any no we game in a Barcelona. I believe sir Usher game in a course now. Before game na France favorite against Norway. But I don't know who you about the game, they say Norway for no, they were comfortable with the second position on Mankas Mudino. Because the starting 11 coach, you know, they were a game in the catcher will say a game na among with all seriousness. Because I will game in a group with them, the most difficult game I've ever against France. But when starting 11 Norway coach in the real game in the man. The key players of Motor started to be Brina bench and we against my fellow France national team now. And we have no way team now. So, no way able game under normal circumstances. Martin Odegaard definitely will be in a starting 11. In fact, on a captain for the side. Usia Kadma Arsenal Football Club. Alexander Sulev. Usia Kama Atletico Madrid. So, no way able game, especially this particular World Cup here, or a starter. Edelman no way team no. The last of Ellen Haaland, the leading mass man, or a starter. Edelman no way team no. Sander Berge, Osiaka de Fulham, or also a starter. Antonio Nusa, Omini players on a starter. Christopher Ajay. These are players here. So no way elbow gamer, Omia status Edelman national team no. By no game a Barso against France national team no. Mahu,
0: yeah.
1: All this squad. Omina and starting game. No. In fact, squad your man starting no. But I could put a bum as substitute. Any Antonio Nusa. Haaland Ambum, Ebim Punk, Haaland Benya, be few minutes per bomb. But Haaland am game in him. Sulev am game in him. Odegaard am game in him. So a catcher will say, now coach, you didn't know for any urban. Now we are comfortable with the second, maybe I obedi, our second place. No. So me whom with a France. Starting 11, even though the champ on the bench, but squad only real game, you know. Hey, the first 11, I'm gonna tell you, so edible games, you know, with the exception of player Fernando William Saliba, and no game one starting. All the squad, only not starting, edible France team, you know. So, not France for an edible game in him with all seriousness. They want to get all the points. And, Marco, in World Cup, you know, team will home some history. Not a better hole. No matter what qualify we. Or person be cast be a ye pe teams ya. Or means the most wins at the World Cup wa. No umudia be can be. Ye pe teams ya. Or may the most goals at the World Cup wa. No bomudi. And untina, ubo se team ya qualify we. But all but the last game, not the honest squad ningina elbow game no. Reason, eh ba

0: and Yirinchi. Na Baku
1: Augustine may Baku.
0: Yes, for creativity wise. But if I say yeah, still rigid on fifth year, yeah, Pampedia, then the trainer almost started the game, no. Almost started. Now up front trainer, no? There should be still three ship. Semenyo should get his place. The captain should get his place. Inakina
2: Angel.
0: Yeah, yeah. Come up person Menya Thomas Asante as a false nine.
1: Oh, okay.
0: So into me persepuna Yenisia
1: okay.
0: This game is more difficult than England, you know. Because they want to win the game.
1: Crucial for no.
0: Yes, now I'm going to some more.
1: Three
0: points. So a draw or win for them. You know, I'm back. Some more. Yeah, keep you focused. So now your okay. Money country. Now you need to be heading with your country. So yeah, I can say, but and the best one.
1: Ghana be winning.
0: Yeah, Croatia.
1: Okay. Mate. Enti yeah, twice so if you Mr. Dukotoko, ewa ha. 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
3: How good do?
1: And the person that Dukotoko se mo soro pa.
3: Oh ne se
1: se na Dukotoko ta obusu ye de nya sam get a crowd up.
3: Ye wo metu mu ntino.
1: Yeah.
3: Se menya kra no a. Enka de bia no kwa kwa na da me de kwa so kra.
1: Okay.
3: Moko midasi.
2: Angel.
3: You with it yawa.
2: 96.
3: Ye me can say Moko. We say, Croatia for one China, ya winner na ya qualify, Yo, adie bakwa Ghana for yem penuno, because Kotoko were large supporters pa. 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
3: 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Yeah, it's a timi kaye boom or nema bibri ho. And intimide me catch the brasters. 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
1: Yo, Javon, you're in trouble with you. 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
2: Meme pe fish tuntum
0: no. As no was one fella. Black no.
2: Yes. Ne manya kusua ka ho.
0: Kusua ne ano a.
2: And the ano a.
0: Okay.
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0: Okay.
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0: So mo de ma we are also your
2: mate. 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Yes, not a fra. 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And now, if you have a
1: no, Wow. And it's a wood tennis or Patrick, especially the Kobe.
0: If you be to come out,
1: yes.
0: Number.
1: Mamma Fanabani, Mamma Fanabani says, oh, Patrick, do a chroma, bra, I'm report Jansina, Hannah Tech, especially. No, your number no, 0537 952 861 offer number na say a birthday party a year na wo ye wedding and as a program bia wo ye bia o pa cheke e dia ko program na se no offer ya ye ba be serve bi dia ma o ba bia wo okuma se bia no o be se deliver ma wa ye be deliver cheke we e dia ma e ye Cote d'Ivoire cheke e na dia ba ko
0: na Cote d'Ivoire so ne ye a cheke
1: e ho se ne ye no
0: e ti e ho na se se a cheke na be piam wa
1: yes
0: e to pa cheke papa di
1: e ye Angel FM
0: Obianko
1: 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Kumasi Agro Processing Company Limited.
0: Oh, sir.
1: Heh. 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
0: yes
1: fakoso na mtoso toso emfamawo
0: yes
1: fre number ni sesi ye
0: ehiapa
1: wo apeso tuton anase wo pedodo atua 0548
0: yes
1: 618025 0548 618025 0540 417743 0540 417743
0: Yes. Fellas, why are you, Jumano?
1: Yes.
0: Na first half of the game, no? A disappointing scoreline. Yeah. Because

0: after so mobi no mobi because we check here as attempt on goal Croatia above 5 Ghana above 1 we need to score this is our first time I concede of which goal maybe a brand in Ghana boy no I was expecting the players to close the close over close
1: when say onya first one na obobo pole as
0: yes
1: me complain say omu piam too much
0: meaning Javorano Inter Milan omu team no
1: yes
0: this year so what we're ready this year on making sure say between Mkhitaryan Mkhitaryan one of the players in the team no Jeff and dropping no but or dropping it this year and Onone Zielinski former Roma former Napoli
1: yeah
0: a boy no Zielinski
1: Pietro Zielinski
0: Omune J because I know this year why now on and off and you are branding the trademark no budo boy no Jeff will jina baby otuba cover si chibu nisa adi enibi cover si chibu di eni yem pie pia yam aha but susi chino baby o jina pia and the other one the old komu no but the dini ye bi
1: Baturuna
0: but yes
1: Mati Baturuna
0: yes on the trademark eti now we need to score because and this year omu was 6 points eti and yes ye shibu now bi bi etmi ako sweat me abo enti I think for the second half nine chene ba ba oba form once again ye yo form
1: oh ye yi na sia
0: honorable asenso
1: oh okay
0: honorable asenso ye mo na ba so
1: yeah ye mo
0: honorable asenso ma ba bi mienu na ekoso
1: yeah
0: angel fm form e ya ekoso e wa ha
1: e wa sia
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1: eh
0: e ho Mr. Kwanza e we ne die kiti amamfo e hwesh amamfo we game ni pa unam kwa mu ajef un traffic as obi a park ka rebo e ti plaza phone ntimi e lu su game
1: elu david
0: abem amamfo the weekend no amamfo person weekend yet ten it's woman to me, at least the world should be a draw.
1: Draw the end.
0: It's a new year, a dear Bakwa. A question to Timmy, Niger 40 came with them, Ufri Bush, Ufri Report Dantra, Udrua, see, Yerin Kunyasi,
1: yeah,
0: the baby Tanaso, let me have one baby.
1: Echo de Noatini Kano, Jeff, Bana, Yashim Kaka, Mbiasu, Echimi Akosukama, Blaster said a form, a Kaba Kwai intimidant, second afternoon, Ebeshasi, Mbiasu, Echimi Akosua. And yeah, as I'm to acquaint you know, Ghana, I was say, yeah, you said no more bestiaco because match with you. I was say, yeah, you bought drama, see a winning, and maybe I saw it to me across a for the weekend, ever you, Monoma. Ah, who ya pa? And you can say, you disappoint to cry, and you can say, disappointed. I was say, yeah, you're ready, I say, and maybe I saw it to me across one, and you're to acquaint the Blasters of Ghana, the Blasters of Ghana. And you may any Croatia, ain't ye? Ye baba be share a ye second half, na see. Suka, first half, no, blaster said that from a cabacua, ye to me, ain't ye?
2: First half, me sure say, and the idea is yard from the game. And so, coach Carlos Queiroz, the technical handlers are more black stars, you know. If nothing at all, first half, from how crucial for Sibo Mugi. Me expect say in the second half, Omo, a lot of room to operate, especially Ghana penalty box no anymore. Now, almost I'm punishing him. Again, me expect say Omo close a lot of spaces. Now, it's me about him, no? Because once Omo players are almost too from outside the box, and yet just shoot the key, but almost shoot too with accuracy, almost shoot too and not targeted yet. Oh man, a lot of space, no for any chance, and shoot too, sign a ball of position, you know. And so, midfielders, you know, especially Thomas Tepati, Kwasi Sibo, and Elisha, Omunye Sedumano. But as a coach, a quick substitution there, me expect say Elisha will be out of the game because throughout the first half. Elisha, we who the game this year, and the tackles, the passes we are the I wrong passes, no, I affect him, no. So, say, Omo ni from so as soon as possible, yeah. Then also mo kasachere, no, Omo ni njia kasachere. I say, oh boy, a game against experience Kovacic, Perisic, Modric mwa yenye mistakes ewo around your penalty area ho omojepe they will pounce on it and punish you and go on there by no a fair strike and a ball pool na second akoshe it means that going for it so senya the same opportunity be ma attempt my saka side the Ghana team no it wouldn't be good for Ghana me won say this player upon Elifa Town so jan touch line coach no eh yeah, quick substitution to change the situation for Ghana team no so we say be but me expect say Kamara didn't be call out na Fatawu be say na nine and then upon Pepra so no upon Pepra and so Elisha crowd any bad but yes Elisha Ephraim did not make an answer so quick substitution coach now who say yes coach now who say in fact so quick one right in term so you go for the best you close spaces name because you say you go forward you go up on ye your shot should be on target name because you say beat me a difficult game but you're managing years who are you beat me a result now England game no still not a goalless so I'm a group no I be all so see we are hoping that in the second half, we will continue magic.

0: substitution na badia then you hope say been a good game. Thomas Partey experienced midfielder. My first was say on kwa as I draw city back more. Only players don't want fifi in ya katachere. He's experienced man. Na uncontrolling fifi in Magaret, you know. In the first half, na midfono was not in existence at all. Na midfono in your cra. So in the second half year bade, we expect a bit more quick. Mouse Kwasi Sibo and S T Department Party Akunin. M said the changes are coach nine. Kwasi Sibo now Eba number 6 na Party Ako number 8, no. Let's hope say a bit more quick. How are you say second half national? You sure say any say you could get the equalizer. I mean BBI say hey good attempt from Patao. Good attempt from Patao. So you wouldn't say any day above a tattoo. Give no over at all. In the second half, we expect to see Ghana better born abo. Ghana and a better born abo in the second half. Yet, Jabo, you beat Matikano as I a winning game. But he said Jabo body.
1: As I say, Blasters, as I say, Aya Kenya, Sir Ometimia Tekano, Game no IATI, Power Pine, Sam Kitwakra, Blasters, and the Fumer Kabakua, Intimia, Srawa. You want to love Masia, and Tisa, Obasa, or join it. Now, but now, you know, she came now. Ube to me, I'm about to join you. I'm a dear sweat to me. So, first off, Ghana and Dafuma Kabakua, Yantimi Antia. Ghana Dafuma Kabakua, Yantimi Antia. Mamma saying in our second half, no. We're Jabon, you're to her, Jordan, and UNESCO. Bono and Timmy Uncle Blasters, I answer, sir. Upon Pepra Abem, second half, no. Sansu and Aishako. One is Abem, a second half, no. Blasters, Pasia Tiaka. It's a coin mantle but mail. Obetimi Akwana. Wa control bono. 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Blasters of Manukwa Mani Bonaco. Blasters Emanukwa Emani for Boninko. Angel 96.1. Yema commentary babia wobia. Bono Ekra Derek Lucasen. Quachabon in the two Blasters. Bono Amabeti. Thomas Partey. Partey Asani Bonidia Tuasia. Where is Kunasu Bono Trolino? Bono Atrolino. Bono Ayatro, Yatu Adiatia, the Blasters of Ghana. Zlatko Dalic. Wono and the Kochi Croatia National Team, no. What an insult, Sumano. Croatia and the Dika, England, Atoso. Ghana Tosu Mienza. Miensano Aya enough to qualify Blasters. Already a qualified Canada. Bonukwa Derek Lucasen. Sima Makumaku at Dianai Mwate. 48 minutes of action. Any abo so far. Ghana Dafumekaba Kwayan Timantia. Bono Amabedi Kwasisibo. Weidi Abasia. 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Watabana Simna Subon and Timianko. 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
1: Yes Well it's I think sir
0: Yes
1: Baby ya Fata u isha eku juwe nanka bo no Nwa biti miyambo bo nashe Baruwe ya o try se O pasi bo na man tuwe se menyo The second half of the game No way game na ye bo na Now things have changed. We are trying to create spaces to see whether we can get the equalizer. Oh, here, Nipa Erebo in the panel. Blaster for NTV and your equalizer. Majid is all my mom for weekend. I have bad in tea. We are looking at Kwame Faswa. On Betty and your equalizer. At least, Yanya should draw Kwana. A bit me abo.
0: Come on, this Suleiman and anybody call. What just the academy? Blasters of Ghana. Fatah Isaku. Hey! 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Derek Lucasen and Ante Budmer. Ante Budmer.
1: Yeah, fellas, now in baby at Derek Lucasen on Bobo.
0: Yes.
1: I afraid him be Paphos.
0: Paphos.
1: Paphos. I only David Lewis and Siakine. Our club are Quinty. And in the Brian Brobio Siakine at the Netherlands national team.
0: Oh, okay.
1: Derek Lucasen. Our also Boma Ghana. Ninia. As over World Cup, maybe. Emma, the Netherlands.
0: Was it 3 goals, Kra?
1: Yes, in the 2 games.
0: Brian Grobe. Was it 3 goals?
1: In the 3 games, our Bono. Was it 3 goals? Eddie Amade Dutch national team.
0: Yeah. Yeah, 20 minutes. So, Isaac Kufatao, Eddie Amade Thomas Pate. Pate, Eddie Bonico, One Ante Budmer. Watene Ante Budmer. Ejadema Kwasisibo. Bonabedi Opombe Pra. 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Wasane Bonico Kosuro. Kamadi Sulemana, wa control, Kamadi ko, Orada Kanim, Ghana! Debbie, Luka Modric, hey, senior man.
1: Fellas, I go crown.
0: Senior man, I go crown. Yes, I know.
1: 40 years old.
0: 40 years.
1: Yes, Luka Modric. And that was really a good switch.
0: Yes.
1: No way the way Kamadi Sulemana see across now. I don't mean the intervention of Luka Modric. And Jordan are you between the equalizer? And the Ama, that is Ghana. Yeah, more bound to my constituency, MPP. Executives number so. Honorable
0: Ascensus. Next to Dabi. Enter the NTO. Ghana. Next to Dabi.
1: Feliciana, Honorable Ascensus.
0: Yes, Honorable Ascensus.
1: Executives, no.
0: Yes.
1: Nana B. Ewaha.
0: Nana B. Nana B. Of Nana B.
1: And in pen form,
0: yes.
1: Amagashi. Organizer.
0: HOD Adawase, Kevin Asumedu on the head of sports edema, Angel 96.1. Wano and our tenant kind of commentary at the Tuaso World Cup 2026 Ghana and Croatia and an airball 57 minutes of action. Ghana and Shebi Croatia Sabako Blasters and Shebi Croatia Sabako Ghana above 50%, Croatia above 47%. And at 3% in a contest. Year 2020, so Terry Glucasin. What are the mamma been sending ya? Where the assembly, my Jordan are you? Jordan are you and Tia for an uncle? Martin Baturina. Where we need to throw Edema and the blasters of Ghana, say Croatia. Martin Baturina, we need to throw Edema, Croatia national team, no? 58 minutes of action. Ghana and Shebi, Croatia Sabako, Bono Abedi, Matteo Kovacic, Marvin Senia Kanase, Lucas Nakrebonia Frio, Bono Abedi, Martin Baturina, Baturina Abona Trolano, Ayatro Yatu Adiatia, Croatia National 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Watibono Edema Croatia.
1: Yes. Malaysian fast Rama Shawamera.
0: Shawamera.
1: Shawamera.
0: Shawamera.
1: Otiana Uremachi. Now open Shawama Baba Pedia. Now watch your animal co traffic light here. Ubedru or Shawamera. Obama Shawama Edepa. It will open Shawama Baba Pedia. Yeah, can for Shawama Ra and a Diamo. The Shawama, Abama Wenyan Kwa, Abama Wadain, Abama Fili Tupe, Shawama Papa Kumwadia, and one is Shawama Ra.
0: Shawama Ra, I want Jela Femasia, traffic lights, and I say, Obakona and Kelvin Akako Kasa, wedding now, your engagement, party, Naso Pese, ye deliver Shawama de Mau, Betime Oda, near deliver Eddie Amau. Yeah, Tuaso, Kovacitate, Antibudme Rem, Waybonia Tuasia, Martin Baturina, Baturina de Krabano, Way the same, Kovacic, Wakontu Adakanim, Way the Abetre, Ivan Perisic, Okelehu, Bonabedi, Abrantiani Dini Petersisic, Wakroso, Nasudabi, Marvin Senenya, Wakle, Senenya Klebono, Bono Abedi. Jordan, are you I am there? Jordan, are you I am there? Bono, Equa Croatia, National Team, no. Croatia national team ne kremono. Luka Modric, captain Edema Croatia. Wanema Mateo Kovacic. England Asabako. Jude Bellingham atuatine di kandema England. Jude Bellingham.
1: So far, let's say, Jinan say, let's say England was 7 points.
0: Yes.
1: Croatia was 6 points. Ghana was 4.
0: Yes.
1: Let's say, England baby first. Croatia betosumienu. Na Ghana atosumiensa.
0: Etoni no atene kan live table no dia man bona be di Martin Bataruna Edema Croatia national team no waja de kosuru ho bona be di Joseph Stanisic wey bona atuo Nikola Vlahovic wa crosso Nasudabe Benjamin Asari atibono wa bona sim obiani ho de man the blasters of Ghana. 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
1: Akwawe pa osebro.
0: Come on, Dimpa.
1: Baby, play an ear tack and one of fellas overborn at all. Come on, Dim Suleiman.
0: I asked him, Kessia pa.
1: That was really a good counter. Acquired 3-2. But the engineer utilized it. Fellas, Pep student, he do the two. Pep student, was he do the two?
0: Do the two.
1: Choose him.
0: Where you born there, Kokuma? Abrantiani Tiade, Nikola Vlasic, Omu Ankle Bona Tentente, Bonabedi Thomas Pate, Wakulu Bono, and the Bona Kokuma upon Pepra, Pepra and Jadema, Derek Lucasen, Kwasisibo Nafa Bono, Wajada Semdema Pate, Pate Pianama Kwasisibo, Bona Kodi, Benjamin Asari, SM for Life. 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
1: K. Edu the Sisseman.
0: K. Edu Gasovin the Sisseman.
1: K. Edu the Sisseman.
0: The Sisseman.
1: Or say Gas and Ovin Papa Pau Kumi.
0: Yes.
1: Asen Abinano.
0: On one at Tama.
1: Konan Kwasisi.
0: Dabi.
1: Ope Gas and Ovin Papa.
0: Papa Pau.
1: And Little Pano.
0: Aya the Sisseman.
1: That's the same.
0: That's the same.
1: Nobody has over here. Care, Chakwa.
0: Yes.
1: Now, guys, and over here, Opevia.
0: Yes.
1: Care, do the same.
0: On another man. That's the same. Care, and do gas of it. Gasto, when I swear, yeah. Muhammad Wanyane. Schools for restaurant, hotels, top bars. Mope, gasto, Eddie, Diamond Wanya. A care, and do gas of it. That's the same. And I make come for Eddie Amao. Was also our warmest. Yet he hit him yane. Bono and your corner at the mother blasters of Ghana. Ghana Penya Mode Tete Te Nasudabi Omakle and your free other canimo. Name Kanfuke Dunadiamo. Choba Hurricane Amekini two at your England. Hurricane Amekini two at your England. David Kokubun Samajano, yes. Send an orcas away, Jano.
1: What you train away, Jano?
0: Aye.
1: Jari Kennedy, I should go. Fale Cedar Restaurant.
0: Cedar Restaurant.
1: Cedar Restaurant.
0: Cedar Restaurant.
1: I say Obana Oto Guinness Mienu.
0: Uh-huh.
1: Or Chao Bako. Oto
0: Heineken
1: Mienua.
0: Yes.
1: Or Chao Bako.
0: Yes.
1: Open giant screen and rebel. Oh, rebel, now who say Didi. Oh, dear, dear, and papa. A Cedar Restaurant. And I may come for the amount. Edu bebe na do do fo pie kakra chairman o ya de bi omrefi fani pie kakra nti ope bebe pe didi ama won to wa e Cedar Restaurant and I'm making for the amount
0: ye to ajumede so anti budmere free mama I go matono beta babe shem open wa flicky at all na so kide mensa din chasa se de ma Benjamin Asare esa matubo ne kwakuma kamadin Sulemana kamadin washeki Way born a better than my Gideon Mensah. Gideon Mensah, the man, question Sibo. 66 minutes of action. Derek Lucasen. What do you mean? Marvin Senenya. Ochabon born and Timianko. Aiko Matanovic. One of them says, yeah. What do you mean, Matteo Kovacic? Ghana, you born a friend in Ano. Born a better question Sibo. What do you mean, Isaku Fatao? Yet not to form a Marufia de Fao. Adiama, the blasters of Ghana. Ghana yen such a Zelo Kedeko, Adiama Martin Baturuna. Zelo Kedeko, Adiama Martin Baturuna. Zelo Kedeko, Perisic Mom. Ivan Perisic, Wene Kutaye. Senior man pa Perisic. Anyana Perisic o. Ivan Perisic, senior man pa. Yellow card. Ako Edema Ivan Perisic.
1: Yes. It's my kitchen restaurant.
0: It's my kitchen restaurant.
1: It's my kitchen restaurant. It's my kitchen by Enyana Felis.
0: Yes.
1: Oh boy, it's my kitchen now.
0: Since the
1: also toadi or betcha one.
0: Since the tea.
1: Or see the Bia toadi and one chance here. It's Utiemia. Nah, oh, baby, prepared it here. Yeah. It's my kitchen restaurant. It's my kitchen was stadium, my buyer. On a traffic light in the end, it's open, baby, prepared it. Serene environment. Yeah. It's my kitchen restaurant. And I'm eating one dance here, the amount. Quote, oh, top and Bancuni tilapia, who you drink. Oh, top pizza, who you drink. It's open, baby, papa. Now, fellas, what cabo? Nobody did you feel here. Yeah. It's my kitchen restaurant. And I may come for the amount. Quania Mordi and the park, near Sancho.
0: It's my kitchen and I HOD Aka Omuasa Media Chirano. Polovia Venture say, oh, per quality Jesse Atoa. Say, national team agencies, they say, watch up on the NNL Koso. And to open national team Jesse Atoa. And your Polovia Ventures, Uko Keo, Asamoa Guest House Wa. Ubenya Polovia Ventures. Now what to quality Jesse. MB Asua Timia Koso. HOD. Manabel say, you can't tell me, sir.
1: MB
0: fast food. I'm in the journey at that.
1: Yes, Chroma, dear.
0: Chroma.
1: Jollof fries. Jollof fries.
0: Yes.
1: Fellas, go at you.
0: Oh, but dear Philippa.
1: So, when you're Jollof fries, you can't get it.
0: Hey.
1: Eddie Ashima.
0: Yes.
1: Oh,
0: Manabel Jollof fries, that don't know.
1: And be a brute.
0: Hey. Eddie
1: Ashima. Eddie Ashima. Eddie
0: Ashima. Eddie Ashima. Eddie Ashima. Eddie Ashima. Eddie Ashima. Eddie Ashima. Eddie Ashima.
1: Eddie Ashima. Eddie Ashima. Eddie Ashima.
0: Eddie Ashima. Eddie Ashima. Eddie Ashima. Eddie Ashima.
1: Eddie Ashima. Eddie Ashima.
0: Eddie
1: Ashima. Eddie
0: I did it good.
1: Jube did ya fili
0: ya. Jube fili. And B.
1: And they account for the amount.
0: Yes. Manabel. Chronome Station.
1: Wow.
0: Maris Park.
1: Yes.
0: Okwabe hu Manabel.
1: Udu kwa diya susu.
0: Kwa diya susu.
1: Manabel.
0: Macro.
1: Na Manabel.
0: Yeah. Macro so. Patasin so.
1: Yes.
0: Tapu 3 miles.
1: Also.
0: And 4 miles.
1: Mingi na abe hu MB.
0: Yes.
1: Jeffrey Praise Computers.
0: Jeffrey Praise Computers.
1: Jeffrey Praise Computers.
0: Yes.
1: Open computers and laptops, Papa. Pa. For any chair more, Jeffrey.
0: Papa. Pa.
1: On my laptop, on my desktop.
0: Yes.
1: On my computers.
0: Uh-huh.
1: On my flash screens.
0: Uh-huh.
1: Jeffrey Prince.
0: Yes.
1: Jeffrey Prince is a war by, you know.
0: Uh-huh.
1: My own said, and yes, I can see answer on your laptop.
0: Yes.
1: I can be, you know, the mama also know laptop.
0: Yeah.
1: We are student. Now open laptop. And then your project work. Oh, yeah. Obia. Open desktop or offices. Open flash screens. Ring in ano.
0: Jeffrey
1: Prince.
0: Yes.
1: Okay.
0: Yeah, we are game here. Portugal and Colombia.
1: What a game.
0: Diego Costa imposed for Portugal.
1: Yes.
0: Joao Cancelo, Ruben Dias, Renato Veiga, Nuno Mendes, Ruben Neves, Vitinha, Pedro Neto, Bruno Fernandes, Joao Neves, and Joao Felix, and Cristiano Ronaldo.
1: Cristiano Ronaldo.
0: Cristiano Ronaldo. Only the attack, you know.
1: 41 Colombia, year 40, old.
0: Yes, 41 years. Camilo Vargas, Adam Nima Colombia, Santiago Arias, Davinson Sanchez, Jean-Luc Mi, NFA, David Machuda, Machudo, yes, Gustavo Puerta, Jefferson Lima, John Arias, Hermes Rodriguez, John Cordoba, and a Luis Diaz.
1: Game we want to be the red card.
0: Aye, game pa.
1: Answer Portugal 4 points.
0: Yes.
1: Colombia was 6 points.
0: It was six.
1: It's game where Portugal present a leading group now. Oh, here a win.
0: Yeah.
1: Colombia here a draw. Now the battle between Diaz or the left side of attack for Colombia against the over two for Portugal and then and a Juvier and Tua.
0: Adebakwa as I home say Blasters Ebesia Mubako.
1: It's a game way.
0: Yes.
1: We are Ghana
0: near.
1: Uh huh. Yeah,
0: we are.
1: Said the best CBS or S. game.
0: Yes. Colombia, Portugal.
1: Zomubako.
0: Ghana, Bessia Bako.
1: I said, I'm in a Diana. Where are you now?
0: It's now Bedi.
1: It's a Bessia.
0: Yabessia.
1: It's a whole shabby a bit.
0: Yeah.
1: Now, what we say, Bequia and I said,
0: Equi. Bonnie and Freaky Kadima Blasters to a Pedia Bono. Go! Blaster Satikano. Blaster Satika. Bono. Referee to Tesso.
1: What you offside?
0: Referee to Tesso. Derek Lucasen. Referee Drew Fisher. Drew Fisher is here in Trenso. Oh, David. Go ahead here. Hey, Tony. Go ahead here.
1: Fellas.
0: Hey, Tony.
1: Ask me who's here offside, though.
0: Sir.
1: I know you're offside.
0: But I'm here.
1: David.
0: Sir. I'm better than you. Oh, there.
1: You're born and you're offside, though.
0: Born and you're off. And you're off.
1: Referee, I'm going to stand you. Fellas, how many said you?
0: Yes, I'm checking you. Hey! I'm checking you.
1: Yes. They need to check it again.
0: Yes. Van check it.
1: They need to check it. I think that the goal must stand.
0: I was a goal no agent.
1: The goal must stand.
0: I was a go no agent.
1: Kofi Kinata, you know, you're ready since here.
0: Ah, Munya Kofi Kinata, you know,
1: ready. Jeff.
0: Munya Kofi Kinata, you know, ready. Now, I am there. I bet you go no.
1: Yeah, here Kofi Kinata, you know, this is here. Referee, center.
0: Oh, so check you go no.
1: Go.
0: Boy, dear, 1 year, go baby, I'm not so dear.
1: Referee, any up real chrome wow.
0: And I was here, genuine chroma.
1: And we are none there.
0: Yes.
1: Referee.
0: Drew Fisher.
1: Referee,
0: Referee,
1: no free in far.
0: Oh, free Canada.
1: Or a Canadian.
0: Canadian referee.

0: more fans, more fans, more fans.
1: That is why. Yanni supporters, Rick Akra.
0: Yes.
1: Yanni supporters,
0: Rick Akra. Yanni
1: supporters, Rick Akra. Yanni
0: supporters, Rick Akra. Yanni
1: supporters, Rick Akra. Yanni supporters,
0: Rick Akra. Yanni
2: supporters, Rick Akra. Yanni supporters, Rick Akra.
0: Yanni supporters, Rick Akra.
1: Okay.
3: I believe that Ghana did this particular World Cup, bro. Yeah, it's so consistent. Over here, a first game, a boy against Panama. Now, did you know, but Ghana, a bit all us, and make it sure it's a very unique game by go to zero. Against England, and more than my. But in Amuno, he had important points at the Quenna. On the Croatia for the moment, because of say, baby or Modano, they want to place either second or more third position. So, right, Ghana, team, you know, tactically, coach Carlos Cruz, selection wise, we're on the right, and players are not able to instruction. HOD, team way, say, Omu Tio coach in Sama, Yamakofa, Medicaka.
1: Well, but fellas, soon, sir, Derek Lucasen. Now, Jerome and now Moby.
0: Yes.
1: It's going to be an answer. It's going to be a headache for the coach.
0: Yes.
1: Going into the next game. No?
0: Next game.
1: Because Lucas and Suarez, on any day, he deserves to start.
0: Yes.
1: Fellas, young fans, that man, honorable Asenso.
0: Honorable Asenso.
1: Honorable Asenso. Honorable
0: yes.
1: Or, MPP executives, no. Nana B, Mouso, Amagashi, Wafata, and no Mama Kenyan, no, Omunia,
0: Bomb,
1: and Yatimi,
0: Yamon,
1: and I told you, Abiana,
0: yes,
1: I have a board draw, see a Berini,
0: or see a Gianni,
1: likewise, Obia,
0: or see a Gianni,
1: yes.
0: Mario Pasalic, Ababayi, Matteo Kovac, Chetnefrim, Ghana changes Omiane, and Esniama, Ebem, Emma, Kamadin Sulemana, and Su Efrim, Sansuna, Thomas Brandon Asante, Ebesema, Jordan, are you? Efrim, yeah, to a jumed in the soul. 79 minutes of action. Sawama Ura, Kevin Wamenteha. Aha, Sawama Ura. Jotron Sawama, Deo Kroma Pa, Awaha. Nesawama Nediamasa, a Bruta, Sawama Pa, dear. Emana Moana, Tessa, Mopre Sawama Pano.
1: Yes.
0: Yawa Sawama Bu, I'm reporting your friend Sawama Ura. Sawama Ned de Bruta, Masa. Sawama, dear. Yeah, this Sawama, who's a Sawama, what do you know? And Sawama running there. Aha. Yeah, 20 minutes so, until 96.1. It's where I know more checking, but you know what I'm in Chassis. Where are they checking? Where are they also checking?
1: Fellas, my name for Sawama run number.
0: For Sawama run number
1: 0547 27 81 79. 0547 27 81 79.
0: Yes.
1: Open Shawama Papa.
0: Shawama Papa.
1: Shawama run.
0: Ed de Bruta. Yeah, 20 minutes so Dominic Livakovic. One a goalkeeper in Croatia national team. No. Dominic Livakovic.
1: And if you ever saw so they are Donko Rock Mr.
0: Donko Rock Mr.
1: Donko Rock Mr.
0: Donko Rock Mr.
1: Yeah, fellas.
0: Uh-huh.
1: I say, Akokra. Akokra.
0: Uh-huh.
1: Ebedidi.
0: Yes.
1: I'm a Brewaji Asen.
0: Obedi Asen Osempo.
1: It is a UTMA.
0: Uh-huh.
1: Na ne Ghana ya ina no baby ne baya.
0: Yes.
1: Ofrosu anu aji Rock Mr.
0: Rock Mr.
1: Neko Rock ne.
0: Yes.
1: E nyane mane nko. Go what to shawama.
0: What?
1: SM.
0: What a save!
1: What a save from Benjamin Asari!
0: Benjamin Asari!
1: What a save from Benjamin Asari!
0: Hey!
1: SM!
0: Hey!
1: What a save!
0: What a save!
1: That was really a good save!
0: Wow!
1: From the house of a goalkeeper!
0: Hey!
1: Etty Fellas!
0: Etty!
1: Benjamin Asari, I save you!
0: Yes!
1: I don't call Rock Mesha!
0: Rock Mesha!
1: I don't call Rock Mesha!
0: Yes!
1: Na Bomadi aso beji bi.
0: Jo ti bi kwaji bi.
1: Na bi bi entimi akoso adi amam.
0: Yes.
1: No. Na bi bi entimi na Angel Herba Mesha.
0: Yes.
1: And so in 3D.
0: E wa ja so.
1: Bomadi aso beji bi.
0: Mo pe be no. Malaria there. E wo say tu ase. Boni and corner kick at the Croatia. 8 minutes to end the game. Luka Modrić Peja. O ma pe. Go! Masa se. Martin Asen Nikola Vlasic se. 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Oma Tuatina Tosumiano.
1: And you're fouled here.
0: Yeah, right. Oh, Croatia Sasha Nikola Vlasic. Nikola Vlasic. What's the second goal? The Bessie Pia Ebegiani. The Bessie Pia Ebegiani. Ebegiani, you're qualifying to Ebegiani. Nikola Vlasic.
4: Ah, poor market.
0: Ah,
4: a pump pipra.
0: Ah,
4: poor market.
0: Oh.
4: Born a trip, Benjamin Asari.
0: Why are you here?
4: Yes, the piano, Benjamin Asari.
0: The piano will be to Miami.
4: I think that this particular game, we have been exposed a little bit with set piece.
0: Yes.
4: Wherever we are, in terms of height, your players that could have defended this particular corner kick. But I believe, Yenshe, the way we're able to get an equalizer, be a Yenshe, say you bet me any other equalizer. Be a Drubianene. Since you to say we have a
0: boy,
4: we've already got in the qualification.
0: Yes.
4: But whatever happens, we will celebrate again.
0: Yeah, to our Jumadana so Angel 96.1. Live commentary. Blasters areas to me take the Fuma Kamino into me and Bono Ekra Matanovic. Yet not to form a Marufi. What did you tell I go Matanovic? And I said Yamano. What did your man Aiko Matanovic? Ghana and Sata Kaleb Ebabeyi Kwasisibod Nefrim. Kaleb Yirenti Ababe Se Mama Kwasisibo Efrimo. 6 minutes to end the game. Blasters that are from a Kamenwaya Timbako. Ghana Betimati Kanana. Luka Modric. With gentleman Mario Prasalic, what they are questioning Akokuma Dominic Livakovic. Livakovic Akradima Croatia. Was sending Bonham Tente, where Aiko Matanovic. Neso, Derry Lukasen, Kalib Yirente. With gentleman Tuadama Isako, Enes Niyama Te. One of the one who could not to form Rafisi and Tuaso. Bonabedi Luka Modric, Senior Man Econo, Luka Modric Eko. Whichever near to us here, Edema Martin Baturina, where you want your sinners of Blasters are clear. Blasters are clear when they're free. Bono and say Amabedi, Ivan Perich, senior man. Whichever near to the Kakuma, Martin Baturina, Bono Eko Perisic, Ivan Perisic, Wate, where the Kakuma, Mario Pasalic. 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Semenyada from Pongratic, sorry. Blasters of Ghana, ye qualify. Ye attend the Abesiano run of 32. Semenyo Memprao. Na Afekura, the Adu Baby Morteno. Ye co run of 32. Ye be confirming data. Blasters Memo. Near said the city.
4: My fellas, within the week here,
0: yes.
4: Then in the other confirmed, yeah, more. And the head there within the week.
0: Within this week, yeah.
4: When he South Africa is starting, I'm here at China.
0: Yes, China, South Africa is starting.
4: I'm here at 7 p.m.
0: Yes.
4: South Africa has started a round of 32.
0: Aye.
4: It's your man for engineering.
0: Yeah.
4: Live commentary, Webber.
0: Ebeba.
4: 96.1.
0: Yes. Zlatko Dalic. Aye, coach Edema Croatia Omu and national team no 2018 or the team the true final 2022 what drew semi-final Tosum Yensa and at this time was qualified from the group stage.
4: So the last two editions of the World Cup
0: Yes.
4: Croatia, Tembia can the last four.
0: Yes.
4: 2018, our Russia. 2022, our Qatar.
0: Yes.
4: In no Croatia, a can the last four.
0: Omakao.
4: It is Omonye Tima, Sebi Sebi.
0: And that from Sir. Croatia 4, Ayan Sataya, Marko Pasaric, Abey Martin Baturuna, Eden Efrim, Josko Vadio, Enzo Abesem Ama, Nikola Vlasic, Efrim, Yetuaso, Oma Breke, Omurana Kanim, Nasudabe, Matanovitan Timi Antibono, Etoni, Vadio Abey Ayo, Vlasic, Efres, Ombe Defendomo,
4: yes,
0: Ombe Defendomo, Gono, yes.
4: They believe, sir, now a Ghana and SEBA near attack you. And if they're able to keep the score line like this, at least they've secured a second position. But whichever way, fellas, I believe the guys now are there.
0: Yes.
4: Before the start of this World Cup, many were thinking, sir, including myself, I was not expecting them to advance to the next team.
0: Yes.
4: But they've been able to do it. And whatever happens, I think that these players deserve an applause. Oh my idea, oh my idea, my boy, my day. Going to the round of 32, eh idea, I am on my basso. Whether being Colombia and as Portugal,
0: yes.
4: Knockout stage games, eh, different.
0: Mm.
4: When we went to 2006 World Cup, baby, now no matter what I'm saying, in the group round we need to be qualified, but it's me advancing. We went to South Africa, and it's your boy, my day. Let's see what will happen. Say, in this crowd, you were GDS with a good strategy, you know. We will be able to play against these two teams.
0: Yeah, to us so Sima Bako and the referee better so. Now, yeah, the Jumadian in Banavia, yeah, our Philadelphia.

Colombia. Defensive training for Colombia. Jean Arias and Abono Crano. What to the detain and so Rafisa of a Bonu Kuratin and Cotton of Frocra. Rafisa of a Bonu Kuratin and Santon of Fro. And I said, Abby, what to Cradia, Colombia, and Tiato, Bonuca, Omani Dene, Portugal, Rubin Diaz, or Pierre Bonasso and Fifth FM, when you Bruno Fernandez, or Pierre Tulanoso, Yao Ferres for Portugal. Put that in Samo, a chance, Nasu Dabi. Nabuani, a chance, Nasu Dabi. 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Nasu Antimiano, I'm a bona tralans in a conte. Menoka said, yeah, bono, yeah. Welcome, Gorkik. Yeah, body, tia, the Portuguese national team. Yeah, body, tia, the Portuguese national team. Live on Intel 96.1 FM. Opian Puswatina. Buonuka Colombia. Nice control. Wawumua aya decanetuosa. Opina kwa deca short. Nasu Dabi Dabi Dabi Dabi Dabi. Colombia. Colombia. Make no mistake. Owenim Boye papa papa papa papa. James Rodriguez. Former Madrid attacker. One Pumasa striking off. And I'm go posing sa. Obiatman Quante, Buena Quante, goal kick. Goalkeeper Diego Costa, Pedersen Semo, Buena Dia Pria Pria, Wayne Crabono, Buena Betty, Abrante Alfano, Pedro Neto, Neto Pio Cotre, Wanenia, Ronaldo, Ronaldo J. 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Vitia Jay Passim Costrosa, when a Yao Cancelo, Nelson, a final passino, a contempora, Ruben Neves, final passing Quente, Ruben Neves, final passing Quente, live league table, Colombia, 7 points, Portugal, 5. Sounds so Anna. Omaya ni DNA DR Congo. Woman's assistance now. One Benya, 2. Live league table. As it stands now. Colombia leading with 7 points. Portugal, 5. Second. Third year DR Congo with 2. And Uzbekistan 1 or the 4th. Live league table. Polovia Ventures. Omoto Jesus. Omoto Sportswear. Everything Sports. Polovia Ventures. Everything Sports. National Team Jesse. Club Team Jesse. Any football boots. Singai. Adia P. Adia Sports. Here. Polovia Ventures. And a tongue. Original one. Oko Polovia Ventures. Asuye. Ewo Keo. Obey. At someone guest house, up here at someone guest house, Polovia Ventures. Who friend on? It was 0208-309-913. Now we need Polovia Ventures. And so I didn't come on. Simano Makmeko Dunye. It was Ferdinand. Colombia 0, Portuguese 0. Colombia 0, Portugal 0. Bonucra Jefferson Lima Lima Pierre Bonabetre Onya Santiago Arias Arias a J Patrim Bonagad Ekra Gustavo Puerta or Peter Tulanuso when a Timmy Kirkway James Rodriguez Nancy Nabi one Timan Kwa Bonaben Fifem Etrekovium or Pimbone Zepane Portugal Mantanati Bonacodi Apprentice Vitia or J Patrim Nancy Nabi Boninse and still Portugal for the crab one. Bonaventi Yao Cancelo. Cancelo J passing him. When you are Renato Vegas. Vega. Renato Vega. When the crab one retro. Ruben Diaz Aje. Ruben Diaz appear to learn so Cancelo and Sofa. Back to Ruben Diaz. Portugal for another Canetua. And a born in Gusso Cromo. Ruben Diaz in the crab one. Ruben Aje passing him. What a bona come out Vitia. 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

0: Minu Kasei, Uzbekistan. 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Manabel fast food. 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Na journey come up. 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Nani better home, Manabel fast food. We have program via engagement, wedding, birthday party, funeral. 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And I make comfortable myself, order for my, oh, mumra, ahoa for the bar. Oh, my, bibini. The journey come up, Manabel fast food, or a lot of branches, Chronom, Malcru, Tafu 3 months, Tafu 4 months, Kodia, Hona, Manabel fast food, branch or our Tony Nyanano, Manabel fast food, Uber Fenomatin come off 0249 030 830 0249 030 839 Nani Manabel fast food and sweating come on. Siman Makwa do 9 years, 14 minutes. Still Colombia 0, Portugal 0. A chance for Colombia. Panetta the Candy Mosa, what a boy contentanoa, Buenqua, Luis Diaz, Luis, Wakatiabo, opportunity. Adema, aye, Colombia, Luis Diaz, a Sunday pass name, Tente, or a boy contentanoa. When there's Santiago Arias, or put a sincere Nelson Debbie, Borandia Pria Pria, Borin Covia, Ecosaka, Colombia from Rantero, where people in the country, Arias, or control, Borin opportunity, Colombia for the call, Colombia, or Bossord Nelson Debbie, Debbie. Colombia. Gustavo Puerta, now put you, sir, strike him. Nelson went to me and contorted him. Simano Magmako Dunumia 15 minutes. Goalless. Colombia 0. Portugal 0. Nani?
1: Yes. We are Colombia for now. I believe, sir, Omania Brepa, because from all indication, actually, sir, they are in for this particular game. Where do you Omania Bre? How are more intense? How are more pressure Portugal for now? Clearly, you say, Colombia for now, Omania Bre, sir, at least they want to top the group. In a group of Modemono, before the tournament, now we say we are one of the top group now. We be able to say team are a favorite to top the group. Now a Portugal national team, no, with quality, Amadeba players, Amadeba, they have all the qualities or all the department. But to be in a group with Portugal, now we make sure say we beat Mahodu Portugal at this stage. Uma Portugal for intimi and control ball, no. Portugal take ball, no. So we make sure say we block all the passing lanes and not try how. Colombia for them, Niabri for this game. So, what is a Colombia team? No, a dean out from about football. Omuni dean to say Portugal. Omu players and one and him no, Ebia, Davis Sanchez, Ebia, Luis Diaz, Awu Siakama, Bayern Munich Football Club, and Omu dean to say, Obey Timako Masem. But Omu bought as a team, collectively. So, be a Livide, Obia Livuborno, Obia a marking player. So Mulus to ball on the pair, they make sure say they will start a press from attack. Omuma Portugal phone and start to down. So Portugal forces start to Omo air body ball from Matira. They make sure say they will stay with a low block and a mid block. Omuma ball no spaces and my infinity. Now Portugal phone etima creative chances. Don't buy any say Omo the ball back on the wide area. A call wide area. Option one say either over train acquired the bar line ho and a bear cross. We are cross the bar and you'll be a ball. So, Colombia phone F for the Portugal phone. I'm a Portugal phone about boy and your most time. But in Colombia, I'm about to so far, so good. We are doing very well. ba Portugal so afei na mo sato ba Colombia starti ye o ma sato ba Portugal team no o mu nyan sato ye so we how up sugar no ma be si afa
0: Colombia for no a red academy opportunity Grace by goalkeeper Diego Costa Grace by goalkeeper Diego Costa Striker Jean Cordoba Puma shot me pa Goalkeeper e Pubai Goalkeeper e Pu shot ne bai Ne 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2 points Uzbekistan akọ 4th with 1 point DR Congo Fuati Omuka. 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Monsa va bidan chesa. Va a review. DR Congo Gono. Sebe Jena Senyano, a bread and crab and a bit much today. Nanso, 90 minutes in here. Colombia 0, Portugal 0. 90 minutes. Colombia 0, Portugal 0. Bonucra Colombia, John Cordoba, or Pierre Finney, the area of Haba Tilakra, Babetia Tibaco Tibiano, Yakanato form, Revs on your farm from Mano, Yetra Cancelso, Bonaventi Vitia for Portugal, or Pierre Balacostro, or Locati, Yao Cancelo, Cancelo J. Passim, or my Ruby Nevers. Ruben Nevers Bonabatribim Bonabati Apprentice Fenom Ruben Diaz Ruben Piersimon Fifim When you have Vitia Vitia said Bonu Cotre Ruben Diaz Afa Neso DR Congo Fuguan and Tranina DR Congo Bono and I go on the Twat Remino and Tranina Bona DR Congo the Twat Remitia Uzbekistan Va after Va Riviera and Tranina Enti Uzbekistan Ebekusua Lidi DR Congo, come back home. As it stands now, 20 minutes in here. I start giving him. Bonucra, Portugal. Nuno Mendes. What a Bonucon FFM. Bonavati, Apprenti Aniti, Ede Vitia. What's that Bonucra Tribune? Bonavati, Nuno Mendes. Adia Piraprio, Nanke Jeffrey Nisem. Nesoman Waihapa. What's that the Bonibium? What Pierre Cotre, Ruben Diaz for Portugal. Ruben Diaz of Santa Circle, or Pierre Pass Nassim, or Bonacuma, Ruben Nevers, Ruben Nevers, one about a Canada, nice one, play an IFA, Portugal for any quarter, Kadimo Nasdabi, goalkeeper Camilo Vegas, or Pierre Besobodim, goalkeeper Camilo Vegas, or Pierre Besobodim, Edema Colombia National Team, Midima for her back clinic, Dr. Time Dasso. Was it bra? Yadia Bia how bia for bra? No for time and two yadia so. Na on saw ya dear. Emma home by we pa. 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The way Colombia falling see Bobo on the party and no one says a good year by Entebiadia. Next, I'm going to bet my Pusa trading kind. I'm going to get 29 so far so good. Mitima for herbal clinic was his stroke, yadia, diabetes, prostate cancer, infertility, low sperm count, sexual weakness, Nina yadia, and how a jepa. From Onitia Nasia, I will work qua Google. A work qua Google. Nane, Mitima for herbal clinic, entry a newcomer, not on side here. Mitima for herbal clinic, number of fair. Nane Dinkomo, no Kosa Huyadiano. 0244-774-282. 0244-774-282. Nane Mitima for herbal clinic. And Swadiko, Bonnie free kick. Yeah, boy, that's here, Colombia. Yeah, boy, that's here, Colombia. Bonnie free kick. Yeah, boy, that's here, Colombia. Eka Kumebi. Enka sa strike, no more strike here, no. Enka atina kasade ma Colombia. Bonnie free kick. Colombia for the Kerenimho and a bonnet. Players, Makwako 9 gentry. See Ronaldo gentry. Or Payasa na. Bonnie free kick advantage Portugal. Free kick advantage Portugal. 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Bruno Fernandes Etienne Trevi. Pedro Neto and C. Ronaldo. Ronaldo Obo free kick attack. Obo Asheki Banisem. 24 minutes. 24. Colombia 0, Portugal 0. Peter Bonetinete, Colombia striker. John Cordoba, Buenaventura Canessa. Or the Buenaventura. Or the Buenaventura. Or the Buenaventura, James Rodriguez. James Rodriguez. Or the passing him, Buenaventura Gustavo. Gustavo. Or Peter Sinsentente, number 11 settled man. And no way, Brantia, defend John Arias. Next to be. Born a container through. You better to the Portugal. Hydration break. Hydration break. Monsa support a Vietro. One last shoe. And a good placard.